What's up? It is Shep on Absolute Radio. Thank you, Jay. That is The Killers and Mr. Brightside kicked off with Oasis. Oh, and what a sandwich. Little Britpop sandwich with a noughties anthem banged in the middle. Oasis and Blur acting as the bread either side. Oh, this is just an absolute belter, isn't it? Terrace Anthems on Absolute Radio with Gossip and Standing in the Way of Control to play very soon. And we continue with this from Blur. You know it, don't you? It's called Park Life and it plays on Absolute Radio.

relaxed finish, would you? Gossip and standing in the way of control on Absolute Radio. Shep here, throwing a load of terrace anthems back to back at you. We do this at 1 p.m, 7 p.m, 10 p.m, and 1 a.m, and we have been doing it every single day throughout the World Cup, and we will continue to do it until the tournament ends. And then I just want to go back around again. Like, I think I'm going to miss it too much. Cannot believe it's been a week since these guys absolutely slapped at London Stadium. This is Metallica as we continue. This is Enter Sandman, now playing on Absolute Radio.

Ordinary Boys and Boys Will Be Boys. Hey, the Shep, and this is Absolute Radio on a Friday morning, early hours of Friday morning. If you are still up after the first quarterfinal of the World Cup, France play Morocco. 2-0 France are victorious, meaning they are first through to the semi-finals of the FIFA World Cup. And it could be France, it could be, couldn't it, that England, if they do make it through on Saturday night, end up playing in the final. Obviously, they do then have to get through the semis. But it's either going to be France, Spain or Belgium. And we know that at this point. Let's carry on talking football in a bit. But before that, a couple more terrorist anthems. Yeah, the White Stripes incoming. And Osha Cullen Scene playing first on Absolute Radio. This is the day we caught the train.

That is the White Stripes on Absolute Radio. Early breakfast coming up at 4 o'clock this morning, ahead of the Dave Berry Breakfast Show at 6 then as well. It is Shep here with you. I've got The Clash and London Calling to play in a little bit. First, should we play some brand new music from Somba? Somba, I think one of the biggest names out there right now. I mean, I know. Like, he really, really kind of... I feel like rose to fame very, very quickly and has begun selling out huge venues worldwide. I mean, it's pretty obvious why. His music is so good, connects with so many people, and he's backing it up. Tune after tune after tune after tune. This is brand new music from Somba, now playing on Absolute Radio, and have to be honest, up there as one of my favourites so far. It's called My Body Isn't Ready, and it plays on Absolute Radio Friday morning.

That is The Clash on Absolute Radio and London Calling. It is Shep here with you. Early hours of Friday morning, which means tomorrow, England play in the quarterfinals of the FIFA World Cup against Norway. 10 o'clock kickoff. Of course, you know that already. What are you going to be doing then at that time tomorrow? Are the plans in place? Are you ready and sorted? I tell you what would be nice, kicking off the weekend with a £250 Wix gift card. If that is something that you fancy, then Dave Berry on the Dave Berry Breakfast Show has got your back this morning, as he does every Friday morning. I feel like today is kind of like the setup of the weekend, isn't it? So like, make today good. Oh gosh, you can tell I've been to TK Maxx recently, going with the inspirational quotes. But genuinely, I reckon, set yourself up today. We're in then for a good weekend. Positive vibes for England getting through to the semis. That's what I think, anyway. Noah Kahan and Dawes to play in a little bit. I've got Mumford lined up as well on Absolute Radio. First, shall we jump in to music from New Order? Oh, I do really like this tune that you know. It's called Regret, and it plays on Absolute Radio.

0: He predicted a riot, and now he's predicting your Sunday night soundtrack. Ricky Wilson. He's in the Kaiser Chiefs, in case you didn't already know.
1: Ricky Wilson here. Join me on Sunday nights from 10 for some great tunes and some average chat. Now, where's that button that makes my chair do that spinny thing?

Taken from Say No More back in 2009, that tune, Mumford & Sons and Little Lion Man. This is Absolute Radio, Shep here, early hours of Friday morning. Have you listened back to Say No More recently? It's one of those records that stands up. Genuinely, every tune is an absolute corker. And actually, Noah Kahan, who I'm going to play for you next with his latest single, which is called Doors, he has cited Mumford & Sons as kind of a little bit of an inspiration to him. He's shouted out British folk quite a few times in interviews over the years. And you can kind of hear it, can't you? In his latest album, you can kind of hear that kind of British folk inspiration. Look, I'm just going to say it, and I don't know if this is going to happen within the next few months or not, but they're both on tour. They have performed together in the past, actually, at Noah Kahan's festival, but it would be cool to see them back doing it again. Now they both got a new album out and kind of, they feel like two of the biggest artists in the world right now. And we know post-British summertime, Noah Kahan, Mumford & Sons, they like bringing out a guest, don't they? Hozier came out. Also, Shania Twain came out. I'm just saying, at some point when they're in the same vicinity, it would make sense if they ended up on stage together. I'm going to get Third Eye Blind, one of my favourite all-time tunes in Semi-Charmed's life, on the other side, as promised, of Noah Kahan. This is Doors.

0: The Foos. That is Times Like These. Shep on Absolute Radio. Friday morning, they play their final gig of their European tour tonight, after the last one they played was Thursday night. That was actually in Spain. Tonight, they're wrapping up in Portugal. I mean, that's a replay of the last 16 in the World Cup, isn't it? They will have got the atmosphere and kind of that gig feel in Spain. Will Portugal pull this victory off, though? I guess Portugal, it is up to you. Will you take the victory in this one ahead of the Spain game tonight? They play Belgium at 8 o'clock to see who makes it into that first semi-final. Who will be playing France is the question. Embrace and all the good people incoming on Absolute Radio. And I'll get the Arctic Monkeys after two as well.
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Absolute Radio, where real music matters. I've got Embrace incoming very soon. Oh, and shall we go with a little bit of Arctic Monkeys first? I absolutely adore this band. I adore this tune. I adore everything about the lads. I just wish they would hurry up and come back at some point. That should be nice, wouldn't it? This is Mardy Bun playing on Absolute Radio at just gone 2 o'clock.

is The Stones and Gimme Shelter. Absolute Radio on a Friday morning. And the brand new album is out. Foreign Tongues has just dropped. Yeah, I'm going to get my ears around that a little bit later on. In fact, I don't know if you saw, they did a little bit of a launch party earlier on in the week, The Stones. Enemy posted a headline of the Rolling Stones launch Foreign Tongues with iconic London drone show and star-studded party with Sam Fender, Daniel Craig and more. I knew about this because my best mate from home was there. Randomly, this morning, just dropped me a load of photos over, literally next to Ronnie and Jagger. And I was like, mate, what is going on? The worst thing about this, well, the worst thing for me is I was asking him if he wanted some tickets to British Summertime this weekend. I can't go and see Lewis Capaldi. So I was like, mate, do you want these tickets? He dropped me back over those Stones photos. And I was like, I could have bargained this, couldn't I? I could have said, like, I'll give you these if I can come to that show. But I didn't know he was going in the first instance. And this is in where and lies the problem. Oh, I cannot wait to listen to that album, man. Another album, actually, I'm very excited for later on this year is the brand new record from Blossoms. They are back. And this is their latest. It's called Meet Me in Love. Absolute Radio.

0: He predicted a riot, and now he's predicting your Sunday night soundtrack. Ricky Wilson. He's in the Kaiser Chiefs, in case you didn't already know.
1: Ricky Wilson here. Join me on Sunday nights from 10 for some great tunes and some average chat. Now, where's that button that makes my chair do that spinny thing?

I mean, it's almost perfection, isn't it? Is it perfection? That is Radiohead and Creep. This is Absolute Radio, early hours of Friday morning. It is Shep with you. It was fantastic, the speech Harry Styles did for Thom Yorke at the Ivor Novello Awards this year, actually. It's on socials. If you haven't seen it, I would definitely recommend it. Proper funny as well. Is there a thing that, well, Thom and Harry, both of them, can't do? The Chillies and Californication to play soon on Absolute Radio. And I wanted to remind you as well, this Sunday from 8 o'clock on Absolute Radio and then 9 o'clock on Absolute Radio, 70s, 80s, 90s, noughties, you get the drift. We've got the brilliant Chris McCausland back. He is just phenomenally good, very funny, a great bloke, joined by his good pal John Long, fellow comedian, every single week as well. The first show, it's available on the Free Radio app to catch up on if you didn't listen to it. They spent a little bit of time going through their Absolute Radio contracts, which I will say had some probably some questionable clauses. It has made me dig out mine as well, and I'm not gonna lie, there are a few questions that are gonna get sent to the lawyers. This is David Bowie and Gene Genie now on Absolute Radio.

That is the Chili's and Californication, Absolute Radio. Shep with you on a Friday morning. So France are the first team to make it through to the semis of the FIFA World Cup. In doing so, Kylian Mbappe levels up at the top of the golden boot alongside Lionel Messi. They've both got 8 now after his banger in that 2-0 victory this evening against Morocco. So, golden boot standings look like Messi, Mbappe, Haaland. Not great if you're an England fan. Then Kane. So, yeah, look, Kane's there as well. So, I mean, at least we've got Kane in the mix, haven't we? Big game tomorrow, man, isn't it? Oh, it's a big game. I'm very excited for it. As a Welshman, I'm in the position now where so many of my friends are so hyped about this. I'm like, do you know what? I kind of want England to go all the way. And I can say that in the early hours because most of my family and friends aren't listening. I wish they did like the golden boot in everyday professions as well. Like they rewarded the person that was the best at that particular thing in that particular job. Do you know what I mean? That'd be good. Like, the person that lays the most bricks whilst building a house gets the golden brick. I mean, it would make sense. What about the best farmer, the golden welly? Who's getting the golden mic here at Absolute? Like, I mean, that's up to you, isn't it, really? I will say, I'm keeping you company on the early hours. Just saying. This is Fatboy Slim. We've come.

Well, morning then. That is Muse and Hysteria. And this is Absolute Radio, early hours of Friday. It is Shep with you. If you weren't awake, you're awake now, aren't you? All this week, actually, Dave has been giving away tickets to go and see Muse on the Dave Berry Breakfast Show in 10 weeks of tickets. They're switching things up this morning. It is Streets tickets for you to win after 6 o'clock. But if you're dying to see Muse live a little bit later on this year, just down the road from where I am right now at the Co-op Live in Manchester or the O2 in London, they're going to be in Manchester on the 12th and 13th of November and in London on the 15th and 16th of November. And you can get tickets online right now at absoluteradio.co.uk/tickets to go and see the Woe Signal Europa Tour live this year. So if you have missed out on tickets on the Dave Berry Breakfast Show, it is no stress. You're all good. Just go and pick them up if you can at absoluteradio.co.uk/tickets. All right, yeah. I think, yeah, let's bring it back down just a little bit, shall we? Hosier and Too Sweet soon. And this is Fleetwood Mac first. It's called Dreams. This is Absolute Radio.

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0: Mancunian legends. That is the Stone Roses. This is Absolute Radio. Live from Manchester, Shep with you. Hope all is good. How are you dealing with this heat then? The muggy nights, they're back, aren't they? Hey, if you're up right now and you don't really want to be up because the heat is kind of keeping you up, I'd say, look, don't stress right now. Let's just shift the perspective on this slightly. If you are awake, just think of this as training for the early hours of Sunday morning. That's what we're going to go with, okay? Because tomorrow, obviously, you've got the England game, England taking on Norway, and I'm sure you're still probably going to be awake this time on Sunday morning in the early hours. So that's what this is, isn't it? Like footballers, how many 1-2s have they played before they fire one off in a game? How many pennos are they practicing? You're just training for that Sunday morning. That's what we'll go with anyway, yeah. Good Charlotte and Lifestyles at the Rich and the Famous, Incoming and New Radicals, and a tune that, whether you're up because you want to be or not, will make you smile.
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Sounds which matter. Footsteps upstairs. Arguing upstairs. Hang on. Don't you live in a bungalow? Oh, and real music. That matters too.

and Roll With Me, Absolute Radio, Shep here on Rock and Roll Football Late. Remember, if you want to get in contact, you can. 81215 is my text number. What are you up to? What are you up and about doing in the early hours? I got Prince and When Doves Cry to play soon. Isn't it weird? Like, looking at the calendar and looking at, like, next year. I know we're in the middle of this one, but looking ahead to 2027, when you actually think about, like, what's happening right now, in 2027, one of the teams that are left in the FIFA World Cup, so Spain, Belgium, England, Norway, Switzerland, Argentina, or France, after they won in the back end of yesterday, one of them we're going to be calling the world champs. In 2027, we're going to be saying this team is the world champions. And who will be the world champions, do you reckon, when Nothing But Thieves go back out on tour next year? I don't know. I mean, you're probably hoping it's England if you're an England fan, right? I mean, I hope it's England as well. I really, really do. Well, if you want to see Nothing But Thieves, hopefully when England are world champions, they're back out on tour from next February, starting in Notts and then following it up with London, Cardiff, Glasgow, Manchester and Birmingham. Tickets on sale right now. They are up on the Absolute Radio ticket store. You know the address by now, absoluteradio.co.uk/tickets. And I have to be honest, I am so excited to see them live, even more so because this is their latest single and I love it. It is called Evolution. This is Absolute Radio. Come.

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1: This episode, I'll be talking about why seeing Jarvis Cocker on Top of the Pops was such a big deal for me and telling you why I begrudgingly admire the Arctic Monkeys. 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

Holt and Celebrity Skin on Absolute Radio. Shep here with you. Early hours of Friday morning, 8, 12, 15. My number if you want to get in contact with me this morning. What are you up to? Why are you up? I got Coldplay and Clocks to play soon. I'm sure they're getting nervous as it gets closer to the World Cup final and their performance. Chris curating the whole thing, isn't he? If you're wondering what the score was, by the way, of the first quarter final, maybe you missed it. You were in work and you're just travelling home right now. Well, to save your searching, it's 2-0. It was 2-0, I should say. France beating Morocco, making it through to the semis and being the first team to do so. Two goals in just a few minutes, to be honest, from Kylian Mbappe and Dembele as well. That first goal from Mbappe, have you seen the highlights of it on social if you weren't watching the game? It's ridiculous. Like, genuinely, shapes his body, top right bins. Yes, please. I don't know what it is about a ball that curls like that into the goal that's just so striking. I think it's like the shape of it, right? He proper like whipped it around and yeah, straight in top bins. No one's ever spoken about how they're speaking about that goal online at the moment. About like a toe poke. It's like it that just that shape of it. It just, oh, I don't know. People seem very passionate about it when there's a bit of a bend on it. Saying that, like, they didn't see my toe poke in the high school leavers game when we were playing the teachers back in, oof, I don't know. I don't know when I left high school. I don't want to do that maths, to be honest. It'll scare me. Like, that was pretty spectacular, that toe poke. I'll give that to myself. The TikTok generation needs to see it. Maybe that then would get commentated on, like Mbappe's goal. Yes, I am comparing myself to Mbappe there. This is the Manic Street Preachers now on Absolute Radio. It's Could Your Love Alone Is Not Enough. Ridiculous. Yeah!

Do you remember the music video to this? Terribly fitting grey suits. Bare Naked Ladies, that's 1 week. It is Shep on Absolute Radio. They would be no good in this heat wave, those horrible grey suits. In a bit, I've got Coldplay. I've got Kiss lined up as well on Absolute Radio. And in fact, like Coldplay and Chris Martin specifically, I'm sure is going to be hoping that he makes the perfect World Cup halftime show, isn't he? That's going to be his goal. He's curating the whole thing. He wants it to be perfect. I mean, if he wants to put a documentary together for us after it, that'd be great. How to make the perfect World Cup final halftime show. That'd be wicked. We haven't got that one in the free radio app. What we do, though, is have How to Make the Perfect Terrace Anthem. If you're a fan of those tunes that kind of are iconic when you go to footy, when you are standing in the stands with your mates, things like Three Lions, Europop classics like Freed from Desire and other tunes like that, then you're going to love this. It's in the free radio app right now. Matt Ford's put the whole thing together and it's wicked. Basically, think of this as like a equation that Matt puts together and gives you the results, the perfect terrace anthem. Check it out right now. How to make the perfect terrace anthem in the free radio app. Oh, that's even something I haven't thought about. Like, we were talking about terribly fitting grey suits. Imagine the wardrobe department, the pressure that's on them to make Chris Martin and the rest of the people that are in that Super Bowl halftime show, like, look really good. It's not a job I'd want necessarily. I'd be like, should we just do a big Zara order? This is Clocks on Absolute Radio.

That is a crazy, crazy night. It is Chef here. Absolute Radio with you on Friday morning. The Dave Berry Breakfast Show back at 6 this morning. And finally, we've got it. I felt like we've been teased for ages, over and over and over again. Rumours that we're getting the new U2 tune this week, and then it was the next week, and then it was the next week. At a point, it felt like Bono was giving me a box to shake. Did you feel like that? Did you feel like you were giving a box to shake, and you were like, oh, can I just hear it in the box? We were getting like clips on social media and teaser bits as well. But finally, it is here. We have got it. And for me anyway, I don't know what your opinion is, but I think it is everything that it needs to be. It's definitely everything I wanted it to be. We've also got the video that's dropped as well now. This is brand new music playing on Absolute Radio from the legends that are U2. It's called Street of Dreams.

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0: Semisonic, closing time on Absolute Radio. Friday morning, it is Shep here, the Dave Berry Breakfast Show, back at 6 o'clock this morning. I've got Noel Gallagher after 4 with Everyone's on the Run. Not technically true. London Marathon ballots dropped yesterday and a lot of people didn't get in. Saying that, do you know what? I wonder if Liam's having a bash. He's a bit of a jogger, isn't he?
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16: The top stories this hour. Andy Burnham's likely to put it beyond doubt later that he'll be the next Prime Minister. He needs one more nomination after 322 Labour MPs backed him to become the party leader. Two affiliated unions also need to support the former Greater Manchester Mayor. Ex-Labour MP Caroline Flint says the result was always inevitable.
17: The Labour Party wants to come around Andy now and move forward as best they can. And he's clearly sent out some positive messages to the PLP about how he wants them involved. But also, you know, he's going to have to make some tough decisions and he'll be relying on their support in the months and years ahead.
16: The Met Office says it's recorded 8 days in a year where temperatures have topped 34 degrees Celsius for the first time. Amber heat health alerts have been extended to cover most of England. It's thought last month's record heatwave led to shoppers avoiding the high street. The British Retail Consortium says year-on-year footfall was down 6.2%, a bigger decline than in air-conditioned shopping centres and retail parks. The spending watchdog says it isn't sure how many electronically tagged offenders are being monitored. It warns an extension of the scheme in England and Wales carries potential public safety risks. We could see vapes in plain packaging.

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Early breakfast on Absolute Radio. It is Shep here ahead of the Dave Berry Breakfast Show at 6 o'clock this morning. That is Pearl Jam and Jeremy. And if you are just waking up this morning and you went to bed ahead of the quarterfinals last night, spoiler alert, by the way, France did beat Morocco 2-0. Goals from Dembele and Mbappe take them through to the next round of the FIFA World Cup. They're going to be playing either Spain or Belgium in the semi-final next Tuesday. That Spain-Belgium game happens tonight at 8 o'clock. And it could be, well, it will be, one of those three teams, if England do make it through to the World Cup final, that, that England will be playing. Whew. That feels mad to even say. Joe, an end of beginning play now on Absolute Radio.

0: This is Absolute Radio. It is Shep here on Early Breakfast. That is Joe, an end of the beginning. If you've just woken up and you're having that little morning scroll, I know what it's like. Just head to Sum41's Instagram now, yeah? Hit their Instagram story. They posted a few hours back a video of what I'm going to call a primary school rock band rocking out. And I think it's class, I'll be honest. What I will say, though, is if you are a parent, I know it's summer holidays starting in a couple of weeks' time, right? So if your kid is a drummer or a guitarist, it might put a bit of dread into you. This, like, you're about to enter 6 weeks of asking them to be quiet whilst they're practicing and you're trying to hop on to a Zoom meeting. We'll play In Too Deep soon on Absolute Radio with Wonder Stuff next to.
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I like to imagine him crawling out of his little Bob the Builder branded sleeping bag, having a stretch and then showering in the pure righteousness of real music. Then he's ready to host the Dave Berry Breakfast Show, this morning from 6.

Absolute Radio, early breakfast from Manchester. It is Shep with you, Friday morning. All roads, of course, leading to tomorrow night and 10 o'clock. Kickoff between England and Norway from Miami. Just make sure you're adding into your plans, yeah? Rock and roll football from 2 o'clock right here on Absolute Radio with Fordy and Dyson. They are going to be, of course, previewing the England game, but also they're going to give you an update on Danny Murphy's commentary tale of Bob the Cat. I don't know why I haven't thought of this before. I actually used to train in the same gym as Danny Murphy's son in Chester. Really good lad, actually, and I'm pretty sure he follows me on Instagram still. I feel like I need to drop him a DM and explore this whole cat situation a little bit more. Amy Winehouse and Rehab on the other side of the lightning seeds. 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That is a mad sentence I just said.

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1: This episode, I'll be talking about why seeing Jarvis Cocker on Top of the Pops was such a big deal for me and telling you why I begrudgingly admire the Arctic Monkeys. It's all Sheffield.
0: Sunday nights from 10, or whenever you like on Rayo. I tried to-

0: Amy Winehouse, that is Rehab. Early breakfast on Absolute Radio from Manchester. It is Shep ahead of the Dave Berry Breakfast Show. What did the emails say then? In or out if you applied for the London Marathon? Ballot emails dropped yesterday. If you got in, congratulations. If you didn't, commiserations. Let's be fair though. Right now, we're all training for stamina in a different way with kickoff in the England game tomorrow night, not until 10 o'clock. That's the real stamina we all need right now. The Killers and The Man incoming on Absolute Radio next. And I've got four non-blondes and What's Up as well. That is a tune.
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Colours and the Man, their legendary frontman Brandon Flowers, dropping a solo album Thrasher on the 21st of next month. It is Shep on Absolute Radio. Early Breakfast and another legendary frontman. This time I'm talking of Ricky Wilson from the Kaiser Chiefs, back on Absolute Radio with his brand new show tomorrow night from 10 o'clock. 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Do you know what? Ricky, he just knows how to pick a tune, which is a big deal to start with when you've got your own radio show. And he's got so many stories. Also, just a great bloke. This is the Boo Radleys playing now. And Wake Up Boo on Absolute Radio.

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12: The top stories this hour. A police officer's been hurt following violence in central London after last night's World Cup match between France and Morocco. The Met says a group of people blocked traffic on the Edgware Road before throwing bottles and setting off fireworks. Four people have been arrested. France won the match 2-0 to advance to the semi-finals. Early harvest, hosepipe bans and a flagging electricity supply are growing concerns as the UK continues to bask in another heat wave. The Met Office says yesterday was the eighth day in 2026 where temperatures rose above 34 degrees Celsius, a new record in a single year. Our meteorologist Joe Wheeler expects western areas to get warmer,
13: whereas central eastern areas do start to cool off a little bit. But we've got a couple of threats coming. First of all, some rain from the northwest, some thundery showers from the southwest, but then the high pressure seems to build back in, so the fine weather continues.
12: Amber heat health alerts cover most of England until Sunday. Andy Burnham needs a nomination from one more Labour MP to be unchallenged for the party's leadership. That would almost certainly make him the next Prime Minister. A report warning the electronic monitoring of offenders is not working as intended. The National Audit Office highlights public safety risks, saying it's unsure how many of those tagged aren't being tracked. The spending watchdogs also raised concerns about expanding the system to help manage prison capacity. Claire Waxman's the Victims Commissioner for England and Wales.
14: Is the safeguarding framework in place? Are we risk assessing properly? Are we going to make sure everything's in place to keep that victim safe, to keep the public safe, and to make that victim feel reassured?
12: Ministers say the Conservatives left prisons overcrowded. A 12-week consultation to consider whether vapes can only be sold in plain packaging. UK-wide proposals could also introduce restrictions on flavour descriptions. And Britain's Arthur Ferry could become a Wimbledon finalist this afternoon. The wildcard will play French Open champion Alexander Zverev. From Sky News, I'm Cam Hall.
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10 past five on Absolute Radio. Early breakfast ahead of the Dave Berry Breakfast Show. It is Shep here. And if you have just woken up, the alarm's just gone off. No need to open the app or bosh it into Google. I'll update you. Yeah. Last night, if you were asleep, France played Morocco in the quarterfinal of the FIFA World Cup. It was 2 goals in 6 minutes that meant France came out victorious 2-0 against Morocco. Goals from Mbappe and Dembele in the second half means they walk into the first semi-final. They will play either Spain or Belgium. Kick off in that game at 8 o'clock this evening. 6 minutes, 2 goals in 6 minutes. I don't think I've ever been that successful in work in that time period. 6 minutes. Saying that, I've got Guns N' Roses and Sam Fender back to back now, and I'd say that's a pretty good 6 minutes. This is People Watching.

0: Guns N' Roses and Welcome to the Jungle. Absolute Radio, early breakfast from Manchester. It is Shep here. Not only the footy we're looking forward to, but today at 1:30 on Centre Court, Alexander Zverev plays Arthur Ferry, the last Brit left in the tournament at Wimbledon. I think they did him dirty a little bit the other day in the commentary, you know. They said that he's quadrupled his lifetime earnings at Wimbledon, which, yeah, like it's an amazing stat, but I hope he doesn't have a stag do incoming because that is really going to do him in. I've got the Beastie Boys to play very soon and the Kaiser Chiefs and Oh My God as well.
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0: me song. This is Absolute Radio, Early Breakfast. Hey, it is Shep. One of the brilliant things about kids is how blunt they are, right? They're so blunt. And if you were listening to the Dave Berry Breakfast Show yesterday, it was National Fashion Day. Poor old Rich Williams had some rather blunt feedback on a new pair of trainers that he wanted to buy. And that feedback came from his flesh and blood, his son.
1: Awful.
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1: Don't get. Stop.
3: Then, because he was clearly worried about me getting these and wearing them in public with him, right. He then wrote, "I beg."
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3: 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There, awful, don't get, I beg, their horrible NGL.
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0: I mean, I don't know about you, but I kind of want to get Rich's address and just Amazon Prime them to his front door just to see Seth's reaction. 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
1: Hey, it's Chris McCausland. 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

0: the river. This is Absolute Radio, Early Breakfast. Shep here. Not only are you going to hear if Rich Williams has been ridiculed more by his son on the Dave Berry Breakfast Show from 6 o'clock, you've also got your chance to win a 250 quid Wix gift card as well. So if you fancy that, then make sure you're listening after six. Before then, Crowded House and Don't Dream It's Over and Primal Screams rocks.
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That is Crowded House and Don't Dream It's Over on Absolute Radio. Early breakfast from Manchester. It is Shep here. The Dave Berry Breakfast Show back at 6 o'clock this morning. And I'll be back actually Sunday in the early hours from four post the England game. Not going to lie, wasn't that surprised to get the call up. I'm sure the bosses looked at the schedule and thought, you know what, put the Welsh bloke on. Do you know what I mean? He's not going to be hungover. I think they may have had slight oversight that there is a Wales rugby game kicking off at 8:10 on Saturday night as well. And they're playing Argentina. But look, let's gloss over that one, shall we? This is the Red Hot Chili Peppers now and the Zephyr song on Absolute Radio. Can I get-

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21: The top stories this hour. Early harvests, hosepipe bans and a flagging electricity supply are growing concerns as the UK battles through another heatwave. Yesterday was the 8th day this year where temperatures rose above 34 degrees, a new record in a single year. Lecturer Dr. Arash Beghzai is a building energy expert.
22: In Italy, south of France, you see all those shutters, but in the UK, we don't see many external shading devices. So I think that's the first thing that we should focus on, not to let the heat come in the first place. That's the cheapest way to do it, really.
21: Amber heat health alerts cover most of England until Sunday. Four people have been arrested after violence broke out in London following Morocco's 2-0 defeat to France in last night's World Cup quarterfinal. One police officer was injured, fireworks set off and bottles thrown when a group of people blocked traffic on Edgware Road. Radio and TV legend Paul Gambaccini has been diagnosed with Alzheimer's disease. The 77-year-old broadcaster, who's been championing music for the last 50 years, says he found out early last year. In a statement, he says for now life goes on as normal and that he'll be as open as he can as things progress. And with more on the first team through to the World Cup semi-finals, Joe Rawson reports from the United States.
0: France showed their class once again to beat Morocco 2-0 and reach the last four. They'll play either Spain or Belgium, whose keeper Thibaut Courtois says they are the underdogs.
7: Football, everything is possible, and I believe that we can win, with all respect, but obviously they are the favourite.
0: Norway striker Erling Haaland's piling the pressure on England ahead of their quarter-final.
12: I think there's some clear favourites out there. England's one of them.
0: England won't have Jarrell Kwanzaa, who's been given a two-match ban. Bukayo Saka isn't happy.
23: This is incredibly frustrating for us and for him.
0: England's clash kicks off at 10 tomorrow night.
21: And Arthur Ferry can move one step closer to a dream Wimbledon final later as the British wildcard plays in the semis.
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21: Hot and sunny for most of the UK, but some rain for northern Scotland. Highs of around 34 degrees. That's the latest. I'm Andrea Fox.
25: Salvatore Scilacci.
26: 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I remember going around the playground going, Scilacci!
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Hello, good morning, and welcome along to the Dave Berry Breakfast Show, where soon we'll be celebrating a furry little friend. No, not Matt Dyson.

0: Welcome along to The Breakfast Show. Coming up, we have the celebration of a furry friend and, of course, we have your chance to win a Wix gift card worth £250 as we play one of our games. 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
1: Clapping.
2: I was just explaining what that is to Rich.
3: I didn't know what it was, yeah.
2: And Samba, the one that's been on the run since March, still living free, wherever he is.
0: Yeah, we were going to discuss that. Yeah, Samba was being moved from Marwell Zoo recently. And whoever Samba's kind of cohort was went to the zoo and it was all fine.
1: That's been rescued.
0: Samba did a runner, so which is an Adidas joke, by the way.
1: That is good. That's a great, great trainer joke.
0: So the capybara, the only reason I know the capybara is because Evie, my seven-year-old daughter, is obsessed with stickers, colouring books. That's how the capybara came into my life. I didn't even realise they were a real animal.
1: Yeah, no, neither did I.
2: You think it was like a unicorn?
0: I didn't know. I thought it was like a fictional thing. And I just, because Evie colours it in, she gets stickers. And then I actually Googled it, Google image, you know, Samba, capybara. And I said to Evie, oh, look, there's a capybara. And she went, that's not one, because she thinks they look like they do in the colouring books as well.
1: They weren't around in the 80s, I'm fairly sure. They didn't exist. And then suddenly
2: like
1: they were
2: avocados.
1: In Disney cartoons and stuff, and they were everywhere. And now, over the past 10, 15 years, they're everywhere.
0: But you know, there's the R word when it comes to the capybara.
1: Oh, yeah.
0: What's the R word. Well, join in the fun and celebrate the world's largest and also most affectionate rodent.
3: I'm out.
2: It's a big rat.
1: Yeah, they're just big rats.
2: Rich is
1: so
2: unhappy.
1: Big rats.
3: And they look so cute though.
0: They are adorable. And there are lots of people who really like rats and mice, and I know people who keep them and, you know, all that stuff. Gerbils.
1: Yeah.
0: We've got Rhubarb the gerbil in our family.
1: Yes. Oh, but wonder where Samba has got to.
0: Samba, if you can hear me, please.
3: What, 8-12-15?
0: 8-12-15. Get in touch. We just want to know you're safe.
1: Text us if it's safe to do so. Do text.
0: Come here, let us colour you in. You're adorable. Come on.

0: It is 6:30 on your Friday morning. Coming up next, your chance to win a Wix gift card worth £250. But first, it's all your latest news and sport with Andrea and Rich.
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2: A police officer has been injured as fireworks were set off and bottles thrown in violence which broke out in London following Morocco's defeat to France in last night's World Cup quarter-final. Police say four people have been arrested in the incident in Edgware Road. A record's been broken for the number of days the UK's experienced temperatures above 34 degrees in a year. Yesterday was the eighth day the high's been reached this year, as much of England's under an amber heat health alert until Sunday. Veteran radio and TV presenter Paul Gambaccini has been diagnosed with Alzheimer's. The 77-year-old says he found out early last year. And vapes could be sold in plain packaging. A consultation is looking at whether the devices should only come in white, black or grey to make them less attractive to children.
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3: France are through to the last four in the World Cup. Kylian Mbappe stole the headlines, a first-half penalty miss, followed by a goal and an assist to send the favourites through with a 2-0 win over Morocco. It is disappointment for England fans ahead of tomorrow's quarter-final with Norway. Jarrell Quant has been given a two-match ban for his red card against Mexico in the last round. His foul has been classed as serious foul play. Tournament rules won't allow an appeal. Bukayo Saka isn't happy.
4: This is incredibly frustrating for us and for him. The most, I'd say. But yeah, it's where it is. We're not here to complain. We just need to adapt and pick a team that's ready to beat Norway.
3: Now, if Arthur Ferry wants to be a Grand Slam champion, he'll have to get through the current French Open champ, Alexander Zverev, in today's Wimbledon semi-final. They're at first on centre court, followed by Jannik Sinner and Novak Djokovic. And history will be made later as Lords host a women's test cricket match for the first time. England take on India. The men's team can go top of the T20 world rankings with a win against India on Saturday. It's after they thrashed the world champs by 9 wickets last night to seal a series victory. Captain Harry Brook smashed 79 off just 35 balls.
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2: Hot and sunny for most of the UK, but some rain for northern Scotland. Highs again today of around 34 degrees.
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0: cave. There have been several credible sightings of Samba in the Banbridge area.
1: Phew.
0: That was back in June. Now we're in mid-July. And a sad face emoji from one listener. Samba, if you can hear us, it's 8:12:15. I know you don't have opposable thumbs, but please, please text into the show.
1: Get in touch.
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0: Thank you very much indeed, Matthew. So if you want to play, you think you can recall 5 items at this time of the morning, well, call right now on 033 0123 1215. That is 033 0123 1215. 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
1: It is Friday morning, and right now on The Breakfast Show, you are playing for a Wickes gift card. 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Correctly recall just five items in 30 seconds from the delivery belt to win. And playing right now, fan of the main station, we have Charlotte. Happy Fridays to you, Charlotte. Welcome to the show.
2: Hi, everybody.
1: Hello, Charlotte. Hello. Are you ready to play?
2: Yes.
1: Okay, there's going to be 10 items going down the Wickes Rapid Delivery Conveyor Belt, and they're going to be going down there quick smart. Recall just five in 30 seconds and you win. Okay, let's fire up the conveyor belt.
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1: Kartcher!
4: Bless you.
2: A Kartcher washer.
1: Yay! Well done. I don't know how she did it with just 5 seconds remaining. I'm sorry, it's the hay fever. It gets me, particularly this time of the morning. It's a nightmare. Anyway, Charlotte, congratulations. Thank you for joining us on the show. You've got yourself the gift card.
2: Oh, yay, fabulous. Thank you so much.
1: You are so welcome. Have a wonderful weekend. As I say, thanks for joining us on The Breakfast Show. All thanks to Wickes, of course. 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

0: Welcome along to The Breakfast Show on your Friday morning. I would like to start this particular talky bit with some fantastic news. Samba has been in touch. He's absolutely fine.
1: Really? Yes. Yeah. Oh, good.
0: He ran away. He didn't want to be transferred from zoo to zoo. He ran away. He met someone.
1: Yeah.
0: They really hit it off. There's a capybara version of Tinder, which I didn't know. And now they are living happily together in the woods. And that's the story that we all need to embrace in our hearts and pass on to our children if you have them.
1: To the tale. That's nice.
2: It really is. A nice way to start the weekend.
0: So the happy couple, everyone.
1: Yeah. Yes.
0: Samba and Gazelle. Right. Coming up next on The Breakfast Show, 10 weeks of tickets has now entered week 11. This week, we've been hell-bent on sending you to see Muse live in both London and Manchester, but we're mixing it up today because we've got your chance to see The Streets. One of the great live performances at the moment.
1: In an open-air theatre as well.
0: Open-air theatre. And of course, that means we have a brand new game for you to play just after 7:30. It is Hometown Glory. 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So it seems only fair. I share with you once again all the details that you need to enter the biggest competition on radio, Make Me a Winner.
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18: Police have arrested four people after violent disorder broke out in London following Morocco's defeat to France in last night's World Cup quarter-final. One police officer suffered a head injury when a group of people blocked traffic on Edgware Road, setting off fireworks and throwing bottles. Police say the road has since reopened. Former MP and MEP Anne Widdecombe has died at the age of 78. Her agents have released a statement this morning sending condolences. Our reporter Becky Carhill has more.
19: Born in 1947, Anne Widdecombe entered Parliament in 1987, representing the seat of Maidstone in Kent. A long-time Conservative politician, she later joined the Brexit Party in 2019, which went on to become Reform UK. As well as Anne's extensive career in politics, she was known for appearing on Strictly Come Dancing and was runner-up on Celebrity Big Brother in 2018.
18: Radio and TV star Paul Gambaccini's revealed he has Alzheimer's disease, quoting a Queen song as he announced the news in a statement. The 77-year-old, who's been championing music for the last 50 years, says he was diagnosed early last year but will continue broadcasting. He's thanked everyone for their love and support, saying these are the days of our lives. The country's sweltering in the third heatwave of the year as the UK sees a record number of days where the temperature's risen above 34 degrees Celsius. There's a warning it's likely we could see droughts in some areas of England as hosepipe bans begin for some. And amber heat health alerts covering most of England until Sunday. Andy Burnham's likely to put it beyond doubt later that he'll be the next Prime Minister. He needs one more nomination after 322 Labour MPs backed him to become the party leader. And the massive Oasis tour last year helped to bring in an all-time high of £11.2 billion to British music events. The Gallagher Brothers reunion, along with gigs from Beyoncé, Dua Lipa and festivals like Glastonbury, meant a surge in fans travelling to the UK for gigs too, a record 24.7 million visitors in 2025.
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21: France are the first team through to the last four in the World Cup. Kylian Mbappe stole the headlines, a penalty miss. It was a stutter run-up, only yourself to blame. Redeemed by a goal and an assist to send the favourites through with a 2-0 win over Morocco. Bad news for England fans ahead of the quarterfinal with Norway. Jarrell Quant has been given a two-match ban for his red card against Mexico. Apparently, tournament rules won't allow an appeal, in this one anyway. And what about the added pressure from Erling Haaland? He said England are one of the tournament favourites. His City teammate Nico O'Reilly isn't too bothered.
22: Could be mind games, but yeah, look, they're a good team as well. They've showed that throughout the whole tournament. It's not just certain players that we need to worry about. They're good collectively, and it's going to be a good game, a good battle.
21: If Arthur Ferry wants to be Wimbledon champion, he'll have to get past the current French Open champ and second seed Alexander Zverev in today's Wimbledon semi-final. They're first up on centre court, followed by Jannik Sinner and Novak Djokovic. And history will be made later as Lords host a women's test cricket match for the first time. England take on India. The men's team thrashed India by 9 wickets last night in Bristol to seal a series T20 victory. Captain Harry Brook hit 79 off just 35 balls.
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18: Hot and sunny for most of the UK, but some rain for northern Scotland. Highs again today of around 34 degrees.
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0: I'll do. It is 10 minutes past 7 on your Friday morning. Welcome along to Absolute Radio. So as it's Friday, now's as good a time as any to take a little look ahead to the weekend. And we are funny here at Absolute Radio because John Richardson will be back tomorrow morning from 8. Then we got Matt Ford Saturday afternoon with Rock and Roll Football. And our brand new signing, Chris McCausland, is going to be waking you up on Sunday mornings from 8. A lineup not to be missed. Speaking of funny, I believe the social ammunition is going to be fully focused around this now legendary piece of audio.
1: Yeah, I've just been singing now, I can't really talk. Incredible.
0: Sorry, Harry.
1: Unbelievable support.
0: We love you, man.
1: Speechless.
0: But it's just too good to let go. Oh,
2: we can't move on from it. I'm trying to move on from it.
0: I want to move on.
2: It keeps dragging me back in. There's so much social stuff related to it. We've had quite a few requests to the social ammo desk for this German clip. Very similar. It's like a German version of What Happened to Harry. It was a Schalke striker called Simon Terod from 2022. He completely lost his voice after scoring twice in a dramatic 2-1 win over Sandhausen. And the same thing happened, but it's almost funny when it's in German. Here's his version of Harry.
1: Heute es wird mir auch schwer fallen. Das muss man erst mal realisieren, was hier heute komplett abgegangen ist vor dem Spiel. Ja, mega. Keiner, ich hab keine Stimme.
0: It is funnier in German.
3: There's a German radio station somewhere who's been waiting for that Harry Kane moment and saying, now we can play that sound.
2: Trying to power through it. That's what you try and go, shout and get him there. It makes it go higher, more high pitch. Zer Mittwoch. It must have been
0: Zer
2: Mittwoch for the poor guy. Yeah. And then people have been playing piano alongside Harry. You've probably seen quite a few different versions. They're basically turning into a work of art now as well. Ready Fly Music. Yasha Patanin is her name on Instagram. She's been harmonizing with Harry, so she's basically, it's like a sort of jazz freestyle keyboard solo, but it's harmonizing with high pitched Harry. This is beautiful. Have a listen.
1: My voice is gone. We had to find something. I've just been

0: into the mouth. So, yeah, I'm happy.
1: Creating original music based on our Harry's work. Let's hope we get some Hall Soothers for the Norway game.
2: 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Blossom.

0: Welcome along to The Breakfast Show once again, home of the sweepstake with a twist. Yes, the secret sweepstake. Some weeks ago, 44 of you were selected. Four of us in here also chose a team. But the thing is, we don't know who we have. We didn't know who we had until we were out. Rich went early with Turkey. I was out with Mexico. Andrea had the US of A after swapping with Matt Dyson, leaving Matt with Portugal. So we are all out. Said our goodbyes, and now it's time to say goodbye to another listener. The listener who had Morocco in the secret sweepstake, hearing this news for the first time, it is happily retired on the Isle of Wight, Colin.
1: Oh,
0: you're out, Cole.
1: Oh, Colin.
0: Cole, goodbye. I'm
1: it's
0: so
1: over.
0: Sorry.
1: It's over.
0: That leaves us ahead of tonight's Spain versus Belgium with seven listeners. Lyndon, the mind reader from Aldershot.
1: Yes, of course.
0: Quickly becoming a legend on this
1: the
0: breakfast
1: people's
0: show.
1: People's favourite. Yeah. I just want to hear it. I want to hear from him. We need to talk to this guy.
0: He already knows
1: what's going to happen anyway.
0: Let me talk to him now.
1: Yeah. How is he?
0: He's good.
2: Yeah.
0: He loves the show today.
1: Great. It's good that you can reach him in Aldershot.
0: Yeah. We have very powerful minds. Lyndon, you're still in. Chris, the chef from Rochester, is still in. Keith, the deployment manager for TFL in London, is still in. Anthony, the firefighter from Hazelmere, is still in. Lisa, the private hire driver from Raynham, is in. Kate, the midwife from Tunbridge, you're still in. As is Shelley, the teaching assistant from Sussex. Of course, one more person will fall, as I say, tonight in the secret sweepstake. As Spain take on Belgium, you can watch that tonight at 8 p.m. Right now on The Breakfast Show, this. Today, you could get that dream phone call worth £750,000. Last week's winner, Lister Christina, has a reminder for you all.
3: And I usually set an alarm at 5 o'clock to alert me to keep an eye on my phone. My partner will tell you, I've sat there before at between 5 and 6, saying I need to be in signal and looking at my phone just in case.
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20: Long delays now, anti-clockwise on the M25, all traffic being held to move a breakdown just prior to junction 14 for Heathrow, with queues all the way back towards 17 for Maple Cross. With severe delays clockwise this morning, it's down to one lane for repair works between the M26 junction 5 for Sevenoaks and Clackett Lane services, with a travel time up to an hour back towards junction 4 for Orpington. And it's stationary in Monmouthshire as you east on the M48, all traffic being held following an accident on the Severn Bridge, with queues back towards junction 2 for Chepstow.
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0: Yes, and 10 weeks of tickets has gone to extra time. We are now on week 11, and we kind of have a one-time deal here, and it's a special deal because we've got your chance to see The Streets at Scarborough Open Air Theatre on the 1st of August. And so for this, we thought we would bring back something that used to be very popular here on The Breakfast Show, but it's been a minute since we've done it. We're going to do Hometown Glory. Matt, how's this going to work?
2: Well, Dave, come with me on a journey to the town of Scarborough. But can you separate the fact from the fiction? I've got three true or false questions related to Scarbados. Answer all three correctly to win. It's as simple as that, my little Scarborian.
0: Thank you very much indeed, Matt. If you would like to play Hometown Glory, call right now on 0330 123 1215. You could be winning a pair of tickets to see The Streets in Scarborough. The lines will close at 7:40. We'll choose somebody at random. T's and C's are online.
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0: Welcome along to Absolute Radio on your Friday morning. It is Norway versus England Eve, and I have something very special for all the England fans coming up just after eight. Coming up next, though, someone's going to be playing Hometown Glory and winning their way to see the streets.
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19: Longqueues now in Leicestershire, Ashford south on the A42, an accident partially blocking the carriage road just south of junction 13 for Ashby. And it's a long delays heading out of Newport this morning, Ashford east on the M48 from junction 2 for Chepstow because of an accident partially blocking the Severn Bridge. Severe delays clockwise on the M25, three lanes remain closed for repair works from the M26 at junction 5 for Sevenoaks and Clackett Lane services. And already crawling through Chichester around Goodwood Motor Circuit ahead of this weekend's Festival of Speed.
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0: It is now week 11 of 10 weeks of tickets, and plot spoiler, it's going to be back again next week. But right now we're focused on you seeing The Streets at Scarborough Open Air Theatre on the 1st of August as we play Hometown Glory. I have three true or false questions in front of me relating to the great town of Scarborough. Answer all three correctly and your names are on the guest list. And playing this morning, we have Sam. Good morning, Sam.
1: Good morning.
0: Welcome along to the show. Sam is a fan of Absolute Radio Country and is playing for these tickets so she can gift them to her husband, which is a very nice thing to do. What's your husband's name?
1: It's Rob.
0: Rob, okay. So Rob is a big fan of The Streets and the only thing standing in his way from seeing them live, and they are a truly great live act, are three true or false questions. And we start with this. Sam, true or false? Scarborough sits at the heart of the Dinosaur Coast. It is called the Dinosaur Coast because it is the only place in the world that houses the only living dinosaur.
1: I'm going to go with that false. Everybody knows it's Jurassic Park.
0: Okay, question two. True or false, Scarborough is the world's first seaside resort?
1: False.
0: You're saying false. Sam, it's true.
2: Wow.
3: Really?
1: Is it? I didn't know that.
0: Yeah, the discovery of mineral springs in about 1626 led to the creation of the Scarborough Spa, making it one of the earliest, if not the first, seaside resorts in the world. But you know what? It's Friday. If there's anything I hate in this world, it's T's and C's.
3: Yeah.
0: So I'm just going to give you the tickets. Yeah. I'm just going to give it to your husband. Good. Well done. Well done. You've done
3: yes.
0: it.
3: You got through.
0: Let's see if you can get the final question right. Let's see if you can get two out of three. True or false, Scarborough was founded in 966 AD by a Viking raider named Johnny Big Scar.
1: False.
0: Yeah, there you go. That's all we need.
3: It's a bit easier.
0: That's all we need. You know what, Sam? Let's just go about our business. Let's head into our weekends with a smile on our face. Let's never speak of this again, okay? Deal?
1: Okay.
0: Deal. Okay. Have a great weekend, Sam. We'll speak to you real soon. Of course, 10 weeks of tickets continues on the Home Time Show. Bush and Richie have got your chance to win your way in to see Block Party and Interpol.
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18: A police officer's been injured and at least four people have been arrested following violence in central London. The clashes on Edgware Road last night involved football fans following Morocco's defeat to France in last night's World Cup quarter-final. Anne Widdicombe has died at the age of 78. The long-running Tory politician, who also appeared on Strictly, served in Sir John Major's government. Health Minister James Murray says she was a huge part of home politics.
13: Anne Widdicombe has been such a large part of political and public life for so many years. She's never someone who was shy about sharing her views in quite a forthright way. And even though I quite often didn't agree with her views, she was such a big part of public life. Putting political differences aside, we should recognise the contribution that she's made to public life in this country.
18: Early harvests, hose pipe bans and a flagging electricity supply are growing concerns as the UK continues to swelter in another heat wave. The Met Office says yesterday was the eighth day this year where temperatures rose above 34 degrees Celsius, a new record. Meteorologist Joe Wheeler expects western areas to get warmer.
19: Whereas central eastern areas do start to cool off a little bit. But we've got a couple of threats coming. First of all, some rain from the northwest, some thundery showers from the southwest, but then the high pressure seems to build back in. So the fine weather continues.
18: Amber, heat health alerts cover most of England until Sunday. Veteran radio and TV presenter Paul Gambaccini has been diagnosed with Alzheimer's. The 77-year-old says he found out early last year. We could see vapes in plain packaging and a ban on sweet flavours. It's all about trying to make them less attractive to young people and children. Health leaders are going to be looking into the idea of whether they should only come in white, black or grey. And massive gigs from Oasis for their reunion tour and tours from acts like Beyoncé and Dua Lipa helped bring in an all-time high to British music events last year. A record £11.2 billion was spent.
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21: France and the first team through to the last four in the World Cup. Kylian Mbappe stole the headlines, a first-half penalty miss, redeemed by a goal and an assist in the second 45, sent the favourites through with a 2-0 win over Morocco. It's bad news for England ahead of tomorrow's quarter-final with Norway. Gerald Quance has been given a two-match ban for his red card against Mexico. His foul's been classed as serious foul play. Tournament rules, apparently, won't allow an appeal. Bukayo Saka isn't happy.
22: This is incredibly frustrating for us and for him the most, I'd say. But yeah, it's where it is. We're not here to complain. We just need to adapt and pick a team that's ready to beat Norway.
21: If Arthur Ferry wants to be the first Brit since Andy Murray in 2013 to win Wimbledon, he's going to have to get past the current French Open champion and second seed Alexander Zverev in today's semi-final. They're at first on centre court, then it's last year's winner Jannik Sinner and seven-time champ Novak Djokovic. And history will be made later as Lords host a women's test cricket match for the first time. England take on India. The men's team thrashed India by 9 wickets last night in Bristol to seal a series victory. Captain Harry Brook hit 79 off just 35 balls.
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18: Hot and sunny for most of the UK, some rain for northern Scotland. Highs again today of around 34 degrees.
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0: It is Friday morning. Welcome along to the Dave Berry Breakfast Show, where, yes, we are now but a day away from England taking on Norway in the World Cup quarterfinals. And one thing has become pretty evident to all. Fans and players alike have embraced the Oasis mega hit that is Wonderwall. And this is good on so many levels, including the resting of Sweet Caroline.
1: Yes.
0: Thank goodness. Yeah.
1: Silence the band as well. It's also good to silence the band.
0: Yeah. Well done, Oasis. Well done, England fans. And so, ahead of the game, here's a little gift, which I'm going to play across the network. This is a gift from us here on The Breakfast Show to all the England supporters across the planet. This is Wonderwall, the World Cup 2026 version. Enjoy.
2: With a finish point of New Jersey in 4.5 weeks' time, the clear and stated aim, and wherever the end game proves to be, enjoy the ride if you can.
3: Today is gonna be the day that they're gonna throw it back to you.
2: And the referee's pointed to the spot.
3: By now, you should have somehow realised what you gotta do.
2: England have a penalty.
3: I don't believe that anybody feels the way I do about you now.
2: And the captain is unfazed. England are off and running. Nerves of steel.

0: take care of business. Because maybe. Whips across and turned in. You're gonna be the one that saves me. Jude Bellingham in the right place. And after all. And gets there with a header.
1: You're my wonderwall.
0: Harry Kane becomes England's all-time top scorer.
1: The day, but the night.

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1: Beautiful.
0: The World Cup 2026 version. A gift from us here on The Breakfast Show, as I say, to all the England fans across the planet. And up next on the show, we're going to find out a little bit more about our opposition Norway. Matt Dyson's been doing one of his deep dives.
2: This is...
3: 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Nothing.

0: It is Friday morning. If you're just joining us here on The Breakfast Show, well, firstly, welcome. And secondly, as promised, it is time right now to find out a little bit more about England's opposition, Norway. Matt Dyson's been doing a deep dive, and some of the things he's uncovered, well, I'm just saying, no way, Norway. Matt, what's going on over there?
1: No way. Well, the Norse god Haaland, as we know, is their talisman. The long blonde locks of the Man City striker, former teenage rap sensation with Flo Kings, of course. Also the low-key, Loki-like figure to his Thor in the midfield, Arsenal's Martin Odegaard. We also know Strand Larsen from Palace. From Fulham, there's Sander Berger and Oscar Bob. The latter, of course, sparking the Danny Murphy anecdote about his long-lost cat. As well as Aya from Brentford and Thello, they're taking the Hobbits to Asgard of Glasgow Rangers. In Norway, the most successful film of all time is the classic stop-motion animated movie, The Pinchcliffe Grand Prix.
0: Love it.
1: From 1975. For over 5 million tickets sold. It's a pretty bleak-looking tale about an inventor who lives with a nervous and melancholic hedgehog and a cheerful and optimistic magpie. They build a massive racing car and take it to the Formula 7 World Championships. I've watched the trailer, so you don't have to. Just picture, like, Wacky Races meets the Moomins. Norway's biggest pop export and most streamed artist is Aurora, who's basically like the haunted love child of Bjork and Greta Thunberg. Then there's the indie pop sensation Girl in Red, who's also pretty big, having collaborated with Taylor Swift. She resembles every troubled teenager character in all Nordic noir TV box sets. The biggest and longest running Norwegian soap opera is called Hotel Caesar, which had 3,000 episodes, 98 to 2017. It's about the series of wealthy and dysfunctional Anker Hansen family as they navigate love, betrayal and corporate power struggles while managing a big luxury hotel in Oslo. So think Crossroads meets Succession. Their biggest invention is the cheese slice. They use it to cut up pieces of their traditional brown goat cheese, Brunost. They also have a penguin general. The Norwegian king's guard mascot is a penguin who lives at Edinburgh Zoo called Sir Nils Olaf. The regal bird is promoted every few years and was officially knighted in 2008. No way, man! No way!
0: Thank you very much indeed, Matt Dyson. That is England's opposition tomorrow night. No way, Norway! And now this. And so, today is the day you could win £750,000, but you need to be in the draw. You've not got long left to enter. 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
1: Radio Travel. There's some long delays in Monmouthshire for traffic heading out of Newport this morning, as east on the M48. An accident still partially blocking the Severn Bridge, and it's really slow now in Buckinghamshire, as it's south on the M40. Repair works have closed lane 4, Ashbrook's Junction 1 for the Denham roundabout on the A40. Lengthy delays anti-clockwise on the M25. A broken down lorry now closing two lanes in the Bell Common Tunnel with congestion back towards the M11. And it continues to queue northbound on the M5 in Devon. An accident has blocked the exit slip to Exeter at Junction 29.
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0: Good morning. It is your Friday. I'm grateful for you joining us here on the Dave Berry Breakfast Show, where we are but one day away from England taking on Norway in the World Cup quarterfinals. It is tomorrow night at 10 p.m. And of course, I wanted England to do well. I also wanted Scotland to do well. But one of the things I was most taken with from the opening game against Haiti, when John McGinn put the Tartan Army 1-0 up on the 28th minute, was that there was a 2 a.m. kickoff, so the nation of Scotland was granted a bank holiday, and I thought, how fabulous is that? Sure, 10 p.m. on a Saturday isn't 2 a.m. on a Saturday, but I think that England fans, or at least a small portion of them, deserve a watered-down version of a bank holiday, which is why yesterday, on air, I said that I was looking for a business owner, a captain of industry, a CEO, a managing director, someone who was willing to put their neck on the line and give their employees an unofficial bank holiday this coming Monday, but only if England beat Norway. And joining us right now is Mike. Good morning, Mike.
1: Morning, Dave. Morning, team.
0: Mike, welcome along to the show. So firstly, what is the name of your company? What is your role within that company? And what do you do?
1: Okay, so we are Merton Group, UK Limited. 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I am the managing director. And essentially, we make loo roll and cleaning products. I suppose more importantly, what we actually do is we advise facility management professionals on products, process and systems for large estates, big buildings, lots of buildings, whether it's hotels, airports, schools, that sort of thing. We'll overhaul what you're doing and we will either save you some money or eliminate plastic waste or introduce biotechnology, usually based on your goals, your agenda. We'll sweep through and take care of everything for you.
0: Yeah, I was about to say all that, Mike, but what? I've never wanted to be overhauled so much in my life than by Mike. I've only known the guy for 30 seconds. Okay, so how many employees are under your stewardship, Mike?
1: We've got about 42.
0: 40, ooh, about okay. 42. Okay, about 42. So, I suppose the big question, Mike, right now, is if England do beat Norway, will you give 42 individuals the day off on Monday?
1: Well, don't tell the chairman or the company owners because they do not know.
2: Okay.
1: I've already ordered some Michael Jordan cutouts and some record players. I'm going to do a full Home Alone on Monday. I'm going to give everybody the day off.
0: Yes, Mike.
3: What a lovely man.
0: That's how you do it. 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They work hard. They work so hard. You try being a leading manufacturer of premium recyclable disposable paper products. You try doing that Monday through Friday for years and years and not get the chance to celebrate England beating Norway in the quarterfinals. You try doing that. What you need in your life is someone to step up. Someone named Mike. Yes. Yes. And thrice yes, Mike. 42 people getting Monday off. If England can beat Norway. Mike, when are you going to be breaking the news to the staff? Or are they hearing this live on the show right now?
1: They're going to hear it live right now.
0: Oh, I love that they've heard it live right
2: Mike's
0: now.
2: Mike's the best boss in the world.
0: He certainly is. Well, if England win, congratulations to all at Merton Group UK. You have the day off. A big thanks to the managing director extraordinaire, Mike, everyone. Well done, Mike. Thanks for being such a great sport, man.
1: Thank you very much.
0: Speak to you later. And of course, come on, England.

0: It is Friday morning, coming up at 9. As you head into those well-earned weekends, you will not be hearing the same song twice. Yes, in other words, the no-repeat guarantee is going to be launched. Up next, however, well, when it comes to all things football and the World Cup, with your help, I have turned a personal negative into a massive positive.
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15: Welcome back to Costa Coffee's Iced Coffee Forecast, here to update you on the week ahead. Today, there'll be unexpected adventures moving in from the east, with high chances of bumping into friends and conversations that go on longer than planned. Later this week, expect a refreshing iced coffee, made for picnics with picky bits and nowhere to be until 6. Because whatever the weather, with a Costa iced coffee made with heart in hand, the summer moments we love last. Costa iced coffee, made for summer.
16: Queuing now for over 4 miles, edged north on the M5 in Devon. An accident still closing two lanes just prior to Exeter services at Junction 30. And long queues in Bristol in Long Ashton as the A370 remains closed with an ongoing police incident near to the Gurney roundabout and Phelan turn-off. There are lengthy delays anti-clockwise on the M25. An accident has closed two lanes just after the Bell Common Tunnel with queues back towards Brentwood at Junction 28. And is still crawling in Monmouthshire out of Newport on the M48 eastbound due to an accident partially blocking the Severn Bridge.
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0: It is Friday morning. Welcome along to the Dave Berry Breakfast Show, home to many things, including a deep-rooted hatred of spoken word poetry in sport. It's been an affliction of mine for many years.
1: Yes, you felt this way for a long time.
0: I have, Matt. Yeah, thanks for letting me vent at you over the years. And things got even worse when Tom Hiddleston popped up before the first England group game and did this on the television.
2: Play with joy. Play with the joy that is in you, that we've seen in you year on year on year.
0: I was screwing watching this.
2: We love you for who you are.
0: I wanted Croatia to win because of this.
2: You've got this. We believe it's England all the way to the...
0: So I couldn't be, angry, sitting there, stewing in my own juices, watching, the opening group game against Croatia. So I thought the only way I'm going to maybe get any levity out of this is I'll jump on the Breakfast Show WhatsApp group and I'll just have a little go at it.
3: TikTok, boys. The time has arrived. Time to shine.
0: You can hear I'm angry doing this.
1: No. Yeah, you can hear the anger.
3: Nation, it's behind you. Feel, tick, tock, boys. The clock is ticking.
0: The social media team did a great job of turning that into a video, which you can see on the Absolute Radio socials. And so I felt a little bit better about it.
1: It was an excellent posh thespian piece as well.
0: Thank you very much indeed. Tick, tock, boys. So now I have to face the fact, and it's very difficult for me to say this, but the spoken word poetry thing kind of works, doesn't it?
1: What?
0: I'm quite a superstitious person, and it's working. We've got a quarter-final against Norway tomorrow.
1: So far, yeah, it's worked.
0: So I have embraced it, and I asked you to help me turn TikTok boys into the spoken word poetry event of the year.
1: Ooh.
0: Certainly event of the tournament. So many of you got in touch. I want to thank listeners Sean Lawcock, Peter Carbody, James Platt and Holly Durvan for being part of TikTok Boys. Would you like to hear it?
1: Yes.
4: Oh, yeah. Mm-hmm.
0: Here we go.
5: TikTok Boys.
3: The time has arrived.
5: The time to shine.
3: To feel.
5: To touch.
6: To know.
5: The nation is behind you.
6: Feel.
5: TikTok boys.
3: The clock is ticking. The clock is ticking towards our success.
5: To raising the trophy.
6: To raising the trophy above our heads.
5: TikTok boys.
3: Come on. This is our time.
6: This is our time to shine, boys.
3: To shine.
5: Yes, boys.
7: The World Cup is ours.
8: Speechless.
0: And that is TikTok boys.
4: Yes.
0: Thanks to our listeners. I mean, what's not to love about spoken word poetry in sport? If I've said it once, I've said it 1,000 times.
1: Yeah, they need to go big on this on Saturday night on ITV.
0: We are going to be sending that to the England team. I think it's just what they need ahead of tomorrow. Now, you may have heard an American accent in there.
1: Yes.
0: It's at the very beginning and at the very end. And the TikTok boys, it's merged into Sean, Peter, James and Holly, our listeners. Guess who that voice belongs to?
1: Yeah.
0: TikTok boys has got a very special guest on it. That is Brandon Flowers.
1: Really?
0: Oh, yeah. The Killers have done TikTok boys.
1: Oh,
0: what?
1: Wow.
0: Can you believe that?
1: What a coup.
0: Let's hear it again. Here we go.
5: TikTok boys.
0: Brandon Flowers.
1: Yeah, it's a recognised voice.
5: The time to shine.
3: To feel.
5: To touch.
6: To know.
5: The nation is behind you.
6: Feel.
5: TikTok boys.
0: I mean, technically, I'm in The Killers now, right? Because I wrote this.
1: Yeah. You might have to join him on stage to do it live on that tour.
0: Thank you to Brandon Flowers. Once again, thank you to Sean, to Peter, James and Holly. You can see the video to TikTok boys, including Brandon Flowers, on the Absolute Radio socials and at Dave_Berry_Insta. Go check it out.

0: It is Friday morning. 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Right, coming up in the final hour of the show, the day has arrived. 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
14: A police officer has been injured in violence in London following Morocco's defeat to France in last night's World Cup quarterfinal. Fireworks were set off and bottles thrown in Edgware Road in the early hours. And officers reportedly suffered a head injury. Four people have been arrested. The former MP and MEP, Anne Widdecombe, has died at the age of 78. Our reporter, Becky Carhill, has more.
18: Born in 1947, Anne Widdecombe entered Parliament in 1987, representing the seat of Maidstone in Kent. A long-time Conservative politician, she later joined the Brexit Party in 2019, which went on to become Reform UK. As well as Anne's extensive career in politics, she was known for appearing on Strictly Come Dancing and was runner-up on Celebrity Big Brother in 2018.
14: At least 11 people have been killed in a wildfire in southern Spain. Around 150 firefighters are working to put out the blaze in the Andalusia region after record-breaking temperatures on the continent. Meanwhile, here, millions more people in England are going to be banned from using hose pipes as the latest heatwave continues. Yesterday was the eighth day this year where temperatures rose above 34 degrees, a new record in a single year. Lecturer Dr. Arash Bezai is a building energy expert.
19: In Italy, south of France, you see all those shutters, but in the UK, we don't see many external shading devices. So I think that's the first thing that we should focus on, not to let the heat come in the first place. That's the cheapest way to do it, really.
14: Amber heat health alerts cover most of England until Sunday. Confirmation's expected later that Andy Burnham is on course to be the next Prime Minister. 322 Labour MPs have already backed him to become the party leader. He needs one more nomination for it to be guaranteed. And spending on music tourism in the UK reached a record £11.2 billion last year, with the Oasis reunion tour thought to have played a major part. The cash was spent not just on tickets, but travel and hotels as well. Absolute
20: Radio Sport. France are the first team in the World Cup semi-finals. Kylian Mbappe missed a penalty, but a goal and an assist in the second 45 sent the favourites through with a 2-0 win over Morocco. England will be without Jarrell Kwanzaa for tomorrow's quarterfinal with Norway. He's been given a two-match ban for his red card against Mexico. Mark Gahey struggling with a hamstring injury. Declan Rice is also a doubt. British wildcard Arthur Ferry takes on second seed Alexander Zverev in today's Wimbledon semi-final. And history will be made later as Lords host a women's test cricket match for the first time. England take on India. The men's T20 team thrashed India by 9 wickets last night in Bristol to seal a series victory.
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14: Hot and sunny for most of the UK, but some rain for northern Scotland. Highs again today of around 34 degrees.
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0: Hello, good morning. Welcome along to the Dave Berry Breakfast Show, where you are just in time for something that is going to be surprising, but is going to give you all the Friday feels you need right now. Matt, this is astonishing.
1: I think it will. I'm finally moving on from high-pitched Harry Kane content. You'll be pleased to learn. This is a clip that turned up. It came up in my feed on Instagram. A guy called Tom Pitts was doing a drum-along video, but he was doing it to a mashup that I'd never come across before in all my years of covering different mashups. It's a reworking of YMCA by Village People, but it's put together with an act you would never expect. So we're all familiar with this jaunty number.
0: Yes, we are.
1: But imagine if this was combined with Creep by Radiohead.
0: No!

0: Come on, it's just unbelievable, oh, isn't it?
1: That's what the C stands for now in YMCA.
2: Yeah,
0: the excellent work of a guy called DJ Vibe Killer. A great name.
1: Right on, DJ Vibe
0: I'll share it on my Instagram story. She'll be talking about it later and I've saved your data.

0: 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They're going to be playing gigs in Birmingham, Glasgow, Cardiff, London and Manchester. Tickets for Kasabian's Nothing Better Than This tour with the vaccines go on sale next Friday at 9. You can get yours from our ticket store located at absoluteradio.co.uk/tickets. And to wet the whistle, here they are. It's Kasabian and The Great Pretender.
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0: It is Friday morning, and right now I bet you're thinking, oh, I wish I could do anything but the thing I'm supposed to be doing. And that's why we invented the Rayo app. There is so much to enjoy, including how to make the perfect terrace anthem. So have you ever wondered why some songs are chanted by football fans in stadiums around the world, from Seven Nation Army and Three Lions to Euro pop classics like Gala's Freed from Desire? Some songs just seem to stick season after season, year after year, but why? Well, Matt Ford explores how some songs reach the hallowed ground of being a terrace anthem and they become fan favourites. As I say, you can listen to How to Make the Perfect Terrace Anthem on Rayo right now. Today, you could get that dream phone call worth £750,000. Last week's winner, Lister Christina, has a reminder for you all.
1: And I usually set an alarm at 5 o'clock to alert me to keep an eye on my phone. 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

0: 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Yes, here on the Dave Berry Breakfast Show, I do the talky bits, you can pick the music. And right now, I'd like to focus in on Absolute Radio 70s, Absolute Radio 10s, and on 90s. And coming up on your Friday morning, on 70s, before 10, you're going to hear this. I believe in miracles. You sexy thing. I like what you're wearing today, Matt.
1: Thanks.
0: Compliment a colleague. Why not? Okay, that's on 70s. On Absolute Radio 10s. One of the all-time great songs by a fantastic band in the shape of Wolf Alice, Don't Delete the Kisses, is on the way before 10. On Absolute Radio 90s, however... Sing It Back by Moloko is coming up. So whether it be Hot Chocolate, Wolf Alice or Moloko, well, basically, the point is the choice is yours on your smart speaker, on your digital radio or on our app. Its name is Rayo.

0: Welcome along to the Dave Berry Breakfast Show, where right now it is the perfect time to take a sneak peek ahead to tomorrow morning. And I'm thinking, I don't know, let's go for 8 a.m, shall we? And the return of the John Richardson Show. He's going to be alongside his good and very funny mate, Susie Ruffle. They got lots to get through, including a brand new feature where they cover what's coming up on Chris McCausland's new show, which happens 24 hours after their one does.
1: Controversial.
0: Yeah. Susie Ruffle will be ruffling some feathers with an outspoken opinion. And you can join them, as I say, tomorrow morning from 8. If you've missed any of the previous episodes of The John Richardson Show, well, they're available for you to enjoy right now on Rayo.
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1: This episode, I'll be talking about why seeing Jarvis Cocker on Top of the Pops was such a big deal for me and telling you why I begrudgingly admire the Arctic Monkeys. 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

0: And that is it from what has been a very special edition of The Breakfast Show. In fact, it's been a fantastic week. Thank you to each and every one of you for joining us and being part of it, particularly TikTok boys.
1: Yes.
0: Which, may I play it again?
1: Yes.
0: I'm going to play it again.
1: Please
0: so,
1: do.
0: This is a load of listeners and Brandon Flowers from The Killers doing my spoken word poetry that I did as a joke on our WhatsApp group.
1: But this is it. It has to end now. This is the death knell. If they do a spoken word thing on Saturday night before the game... They've got us to answer to.
0: We've mocked them into submission.
1: Yes.
0: Can you hear this, Hiddleston? Yeah. Stop!
1: No more!
0: Just stop!
2: TikTok boys.
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8: The World Cup is ours.
9: Ah, speechless.
0: You can see the video. Yeah, there's a video to TikTok boys on the Absolute Radio socials and also at Dave_Berry_Insta. So I think Brandon Flowers being part of that should really be the name of the show. But it got trumped, actually, by Matt Dyson doing a deep dive into England's opposition tomorrow night, Norway. I think we're going to have to call the final show of the week the haunted love child of Bjork and Greta Thunberg.
1: Fair enough.
0: It just has to be. Speaking of the final show of the week, of course, we have put them all together in podcast form for you to enjoy. Yes, the very best bits of the week that was podcast with the bonus material never heard before is available right now wherever you get your pods from. So that's it for this week. If you are an England fan, well, come on, England. Good luck for the game tomorrow. We'll be back with you. Oh, no, I'm not back. I'm going to take the week off.
1: Oh, yes, you are. Yeah.
0: Yeah, I'm going to have a week off.
1: Work on your poetry or...
0: So definitely work on my poetry. I think England are going to beat Norway and I think we're through to the semi, so I'll just take a week off.
10: So you're going to come back the day after we've won the World Cup?
0: I'm going to be back the day after England win the World Cup. Yes, Rich, that's the spirit. Whatever you're doing, whoever you support, have a great weekend. Arrivederci.
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25: The top stories this hour. Four people have been arrested after violence in London following Morocco's 2-0 defeat to France in last night's World Cup quarter-final. One police officer has been injured after the incident on Edgware Road. Long-serving Tory politician Anne Widdecombe has died. The former minister, MP and MEP was 78 and had appeared on Strictly Come Dancing and Celebrity Big Brother. Four people from Britain are feared to be among at least 11 people who've died in a wildfire that swept through parts of southern Spain. Firefighters are battling the blaze in the Andalusia region. Mark Gay is in major doubt for England's World Cup quarter-final with Norway tomorrow. He's picked up a hamstring injury, while Declan Rice has come down with a stomach bug. And we could be on the cusp of seeing another Brit win Wimbledon as British wildcard. Arthur Ferry gets ready for the semi-finals later. Ferry grew up just down the road from the All England Lawn Tennis Club. We spoke to Mark McGrath, head coach at his childhood club, Westside Lawn Tennis Club.
26: Fantastic story, fantastic fairy tale. You know, young Arthur grew up in the area, 5 minutes from the All England, 5 minutes from Westside. You know, he's a homegrown boy, so superb story all round.
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25: Hot and sunny for most of the UK, but some rain for northern Scotland. Highs again today of around 34 degrees. That's the latest. I'm Andrea Fox.
27: Thanks, Andrea. 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
27: Good morning, this is Leona Graham. Hope you are well on this Friday morning. We're going to begin with Razorlight and Golden Touch. And there we go.

FM, Man on the Moon. On Absolute Radio, it is National Pina Colada Day today, and what a perfect day for it. This is the No Repeat Guarantee. 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

0: Amy Winehouse back to black on Absolute Radio. I managed to get into Wimbledon yesterday on Henman Hill, or whatever they're going to call it now. I think it was Murray's Mound at one point, and there's talk of it changing if Arthur does well today. But anyway, I managed to get in and sit on Henman's Hill, and that is because my son Harley went down there about five-ish yesterday, and we all said to him, what a waste of time, you're never going to get in. I mean, I live in the area, but haven't been there for over 20 years. Anyway, he sent us a message at 10 past five, I'm in. So I was like, what? So quickly got ready, took off my scruffy Foo Fighters t-shirt with the cut-off sleeves and put a nice top on and just went up there and also managed to get in. Couldn't believe it. I mean, lots of people were leaving because the singles matches had finished, but there were still doubles matches going on. And to be honest, I just wanted to go there to experience it and sort of be in the atmosphere of it. But Harley got even luckier. He managed to get centre court tickets for free when a random guy just gave him his tickets and said, here, you can use these if you want. I mean, talk about jammy. I want to hear from you today with your best moment like that, your luckiest moment, the best flag, freebie, or when somebody's just given you something for nothing. Text me now on 81215 or WhatsApp 0330 123 1215. Today you could get that dream phone call worth £750,000. Christina in Kettering, last week's winner, has a reminder for you.
1: And I usually set an alarm at 5 o'clock to alert me to keep an eye on my phone. 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
0: 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Enter now, but make sure you're ready at 5 o'clock as well. 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

No Doubt, Just a Girl on Absolute Radio. I declare in London. Leona, it's really good that Harley went into Centre Court and saw the match because it drives me potty when I'm watching on TV and there's loads of empty seats. Oh, I agree. I think it's fantastic. Hi to Sarah in Swindon. I want a weekend in Paris because I was the millionth customer through a department store. I'd only popped in for a birthday card. Pete in Portsmouth. I turned up at a hotel and they'd overbooked. They apologised, upgraded us to the honeymoon suite with champagne. We're feeling very lucky today and hopefully that luck will now transport itself onto the Centre Court for Arthur Ferry today. But text me now on 81215 with your stories when you've had a freebie. It can be as simple as somebody passing on a parking ticket to you as they're leaving. Although you can't really do that now with number plate recognition, but it used to be a thing. You can also WhatsApp me 0330 123 1215. When did luck go your way? This is Noah Kahan, The Great Divide, Absolute Radio.

0: He predicted a riot, and now he's predicting your Sunday night soundtrack. Ricky Wilson. He's in the Kaiser Chiefs, in case you didn't already know.
1: Ricky Wilson here. Join me on Sunday nights from 10 for some great tunes and some average chat. Now, where's that button that makes my chair do that spinny thing?

0: Bon Jovi, Keep the Faith. The other thing, when I decided to go to Wimbledon, in a complete last-minute decision last night, was I just took my small little gig bag, thinking that's all I'd be allowed. But when I got there, everyone's there with massive picnic baskets, blankets, their own champagne, their own beer. You can take a certain amount of alcohol in with you. I didn't know any of this, so I'll know for next time. We're talking about when you've managed to blag a freebie after Harley managed to get on centre court for nothing. Hi to Lynette. In Honolulu many years ago, the Beach Boys were playing a private gig for an insurance company. Being dressed ready to go out, we were given tickets from a random woman to go in. It was the Beach Boys, free bar, food and a great night. What wonderful memories, Lynette. Text me on 81215 with your lucky moments. When have you managed to get a freebie or a great blag? Right, on the way next, Snow Patrol and The Blossoms on Absolute Radio.
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I'm in Love on Absolute Radio. Hi to Paul in Putney. Leona, my wife and I were flying out to the States a few years ago for her brother's wedding. We went to check in and we were asked if we would take a plane 2 hours later and were offered £400 each because the plane we were going to go on was overbooked. We took the offer and the cash. Then when we got onto the next plane, they bumped us up to business class. A great win for us. Yes, I'd have taken that. That's fantastic, Paul. Hi to Gemma from Lansing. Leona, I used to be a property manager and happened to manage properties for the manager of Iron Maiden. I got free VIP tickets to see the band at O2 a couple of times and free tickets to festivals when they played. Gemma, that is a win-win. Love it. Keep them coming. When have you lucked out? Text me now on 81215 or WhatsApp 0330 123 1215.

0: James, she's a star on Absolute Radio. News at 11 on the way. More of your lucky stories. And to celebrate the match on Saturday, England versus Norway, Wonderwall coming up next.
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15: The top stories this hour. Four British people are thought to be among at least 11 victims who've died in a wildfire in Spain. Hundreds of firefighters are tackling the fire in Andalusia in the southeastern part of the country. Tributes are being paid to politician Anne Widdecombe, who's died aged 78. She was also known for appearing on Strictly Come Dancing and coming runner-up in Celebrity Big Brother. Conservative MP Matt Vickers tells us she was a titan of British politics.
16: You will not find many people as forthright in their views or as unafraid to share them as Anne Widdecombe. I remember as a youngster seeing her on the television, she was inspiring, incredibly powerful, strong woman who was not afraid to share her opinion.
15: A police officer is being treated in hospital for head injuries following violence following football fans in central London. It was after the Morocco-France game. Four people were arrested during the clashes in Edgware Road last night. Meanwhile, a hamstring injury means Mark Gay is a major doubt for England's World Cup quarter-final with Norway tomorrow. Elsewhere, Declan Rice has come down with a stomach bug. And Brit Arthur Ferry could emulate Sir Andy Murray and become a Wimbledon men's open era finalist later. The wild card attempts to extend his dream run by beating the French Open champion Alexander Zverev.
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15: Hot and sunny for most of the UK, but some rain for northern Scotland. Highs again today of around 34 degrees. That's the latest. I'm Andrea Fox.
17: I think so.
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0: We're very excited about the Arthur Ferry match and also England tomorrow. Now, recent weeks, at the end of the match, the England team have been singing Wonderwall. It's now become an anthem for the World Cup. And here it is.

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2: Absolute

Imagine Dragons, it's time. When have you blagged something or got a freebie? A hi to AFC Girl on Instagram. Leona, my parents were in Boston many years ago in the lift of their hotel. A man heard them chatting in the lift and loved their English accent and gave them a pair of tickets to the Red Sox that evening, which is fantastic. Now, talking of lifts, when I managed to get into Wimbledon yesterday evening, everything was kind of finishing, but we were walking around the outside of Centre Court and I saw a massive staircase going up to Centre Court. So I said to the girl at the bottom of the stairs, could I go and have a look? Do you think I could just go and have a quick peek at Centre Court? And she said to me, no, I'm not allowed to let you up these stairs. And I thought, okay. And then she went, but there's a lift. But you can't come up these stairs, she said, with a kind of wink in her eye. I thought, oh, okay. So I walked round the corner. There was a lift. We went up in the lift, got to the top of Centre Court, enough to sort of have a quick look and do a photo. So thank you to her. I mean, I hope she doesn't get in trouble for doing that, but I just thought that was a kind thing to do. Anyway, what freebies have you had? When have you blagged your way into something? Text me on 81215.

0: Stereophonics, local boy in the photograph, Absolute Radio. Hi to Nathan in Durham, who also managed to get on Centre Court, but this was 1985. The steward let you in because some seats were not being used, and you saw Stefan Edberg and Yvonne Lendl. What a match. Lucky you, I remember seeing that on the TV. Hi to Lawrence. I managed to get a PS5 for £4, including postage and packaging, following a mess up on the retailer's site, says Lawrence. Well, that is pretty impressive. Text me on 81215 and David Gray coming up next. The most person lucky last week was Christina in Kettering. She won £750,000. She's got a useful top tip for you as well if you're entering.
1: And I usually set an alarm at 5 o'clock to alert me to keep an eye on my phone. My partner will tell you, I've sat there before at between 5 and 6 saying I need to be in signal and looking at my phone just in case.
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0: teams playing across three host nations vying for football immortality. And we'll be right there. In spirit, Leona Graham's contract renegotiations bled our budget dry.
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Radiohead, High and Dry. Before that, David Gray, who's playing live in Cardiff Castle this weekend. It's also Edfest at Nebworth Park, Hertfordshire this weekend, featuring Iron Maiden and also The Almighty, The Darkness and loads more. Looks like a brilliant weekend lined up. Talking of weekends, last Sunday afternoon I was pottering about in the garden and the front doorbell went. I opened the door and it was my good friend Elspeth and her boyfriend Dan, and they had a birthday card with them. I said, "Oh, hi, what are you doing here?" She said, "Oh, we're here for Dexter's party." I said, "That's next Saturday, as in tomorrow." Not only had she come a week early, she'd come on the wrong day of the weekend and the wrong time. The party is tomorrow at 1. She came last Sunday at 3. But she does want it noted down. That's the earliest she's ever arrived. She's one of my friends that always comes late to everything. This time, 6 days early. Have you heard this yet from the Rolling Stones? It's called Mr. Charm. New music, Absolute Radio.

0: He predicted a riot, and now he's predicting your Sunday night soundtrack. Ricky Wilson. He's in the Kaiser Chiefs, in case you didn't already know.
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0: Run DMC, Aerosmith, Walk This Way. We're going to have a special show tomorrow night, Rock and Roll Football, late on the air from 10 p.m. with Ben Coley to coincide with the England versus Norway game. Also this weekend, the second show from Chris McCausland, our new Sunday morning presenter, on air at 8 a.m. Sunday night, the Ricky Wilson show, and he, of course, is the front man of the Kaiser Chiefs. On the way next, as the No Repeat Guarantee continues, we have Blur and a fantastic song from Nothing But Thieves.
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Reverend in the makers, heavyweight champion of the world. We were talking earlier about amazing freebies and blags, or when you've just been really lucky. And hi to Kerry in Glasgow. Me and my husband went to see Rod Stewart in Caesar's Palace in Las Vegas 14 years ago. My husband was adamant he wore his Celtic football top, much to my annoyance, says Kerry. But he wore it, and when we were getting directed to our seats, a staff member said, "That's Rod's favourite team." Told us to follow him, took us to a seat three rows from the stage. So my annoyance was quickly turned into excitement. Those tickets were worth about $1,500 each. Wow, Kerry, what a result. And your husband was right all along. On this one occasion, I might add. This is Absolute Radio. It's Nothing But Thieves and Overcome.

Love this song, love this band, Nothing But Thieves, Overcome. And if you're wondering why there isn't any footage of Nothing But Thieves or Biffy Clyro on our socials from last weekend, may or may not have been my fault. The head of our department said, oh, could you get some footage that we can use on the socials if you're going to that gig? They haven't used any of it. I don't know if it's because I'd had a couple of drinks first. I'm not exactly sure. Anyway, here's the Foo Fighters, The Pretender, Absolute Radio.

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20: The top stories this hour. Four British people are thought to have died after being trapped in a car during a wildfire in Spain. There are among at least seven other people who've died in the area of Andalusia. Weather scientist Dr. Theodore Keeping explains why the flames pose such a danger.
21: Extreme fires like this can be very fast spreading, much faster than a human can travel, but also people who may be cut off by the fire as they try to escape by car as well.
20: Tributes are being paid to Anne Widdecombe, who's died aged 78. The politician was a Tory MP for 23 years before moving to the Brexit Party. Millions more people who live in England won't be able to use their hose pipes as usual after today due to the hot weather. Anglian Water customers will be limited when it comes to watering gardens, washing your cars or filling your paddling pools. Ahead of the Norway quarter-final in the World Cup, England have two injury concerns. Defender Mark Gay has a hamstring injury, while midfielder Declan Rice has been isolated with a stomach bug. And Britain's Arthur Ferry will become only the fourth wild card to play in the men's Grand Slam semi-final when he takes to centre court at Wimbledon later.
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20: Hot and sunny for most of the UK, but some rain for northern Scotland. Highs again today of around 34 degrees. That's the latest. I'm Andrea Fox.
22: Thank you, Andrea. What are you doing this weekend?
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22: At least you're not a week early.
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0: Kane's goal against Tunisia.
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22: Yes, it is Friday afternoon. The weekend is almost upon us. On a boiling hot weekend, loads of incredible sport and live music events. What more could you ask for? This is Kings of Leon, Alanis Morissette on the way.

Sometimes I retreat into my own mind, and through the power of imagination, I can spend a week locked in a caravan listening to the Crazy Frog on loop. When I return to a conscious state, the only remedy is the no-repeat guarantee. 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

Alanis Morissette. Morissette, you ought to know this is Absolute Radio. Perhaps you are heading to one of Britain's brilliant beaches this weekend, firing up the barbecue, or just trying to stay cool in this glorious sunshine. Here's one of the greatest summer songs ever. It's Bryan Adams.

0: 93 Midnight City. And Tobacco is going to see Lewis Capaldi tomorrow night in Hyde Park. Yes, British Summertime this weekend is a Lewis Capaldi on both days of the weekend. And hi to Alan. I'm going to see Nothing But Thieves at Co-op Live later this year. Shall I get some footage for you after your epic fail? Don't know what you mean, Alan. Now, today could be a day you remember for a very long time. 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

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Next week, it's week 12 of 10 weeks of tickets, a clear example where the title of the feature doesn't match what it actually is. 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

0: He predicted a riot, and now he's predicting your Sunday night soundtrack. Ricky Wilson. He's in the Kaiser Chiefs, in case you didn't already know.
1: Ricky Wilson here. Join me on Sunday nights from 10 for some great tunes and some average chat. Now, where's that button that makes my chair do that spinny thing?

something else. The afterworld. A world of never-ending happiness. You can always see the sun. Day or night.

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Sheeran have announced a Nothing Better Than This UK arena tour with the Vaccines this December. It will start in Birmingham at the Utilita Arena December the 11th and then continue with shows in Glasgow, Cardiff and London's O2, wrapping up at Manchester's Co-op Live on December the 19th. And tickets will go on sale. The pre-sale is Wednesday, 9 a.m. General sale, 9 a.m. next Friday, the 17th of July, from the Absolute Radio ticket store. That's for Kasabian Live this December. Now, we've all got special songs to play to wish the World Cup team the best. We've done Wonderwall. I'm going to play an AC/DC song before the end of the show. That is My Good Luck.

0: What a song. AC/DC, You Shook Me All Night Long. Well, best of luck to England for tomorrow night. Good luck to Arthur Ferry for this afternoon as well. Have a wonderful weekend. I'll catch you back here on Monday.
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7: The top story is the sour. Four people from Britain are feared dead in a wildfire in Spain. Officials say they were found in a car which had its steering wheel on the right-hand side. 19 people are missing. Richard Shanley owns an English-speaking radio station in the area.
8: It's windy, which is exacerbating the situation. And the noise you hear in the background, those are fire service planes coming into the sea to collect water. They're just coming in permanently to drop water on the fires.
7: Former Tory Minister Anne Widdecombe's died aged 78. The politician served as a Conservative MP for 23 years before becoming a Reform UK member. And Arthur Ferry's Wimbledon semi-final gets underway this afternoon. While Ferry was born in France, he grew up in southwest London and says his thoughts have changed on his nationality.
9: 10 years ago, you would have asked me that question and I probably would have said I felt maybe more French than English, but now it's not the case at all. Yeah, I feel very British. You know, I live here. All my best friends live here. I went to school here. I train here. And my roots are very much tied to London now.
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7: Hot and sunny for many places. Cloud for parts of Scotland with a risk of showers there too. That's the latest. I'm Alex Richardson.
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6: This is Terrace Anthems.
10: And good afternoon, it's Ben Burrell here. Let's do half an hour of Terrace Anthems. And ahead of the England game tomorrow, there's only one song we can play. Well, actually, two, but let's play this one, shall we?
11: Well, some of the crowd are on the pitch. Well, some of the crowd are on the pitch.

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0: Just found out that Chumbawamba's eighth studio album, that's right, eighth studio album that this was taken from, sold 3 million copies in America. What is going on? That's right, I have been on Wikipedia. That is Chumbawamba playing on Friday afternoons. No repeat guarantee. We're doing half an hour of Terrace Anthems right now. And next, I'm playing you a Stone Cold classic. 7 minutes and 52 seconds of gold on the way after this. And this is your chance to win £750,000. Someone is going to win this money today. It could be you. Text WIN to 81215 and you are in the draw. That is WIN to 81215. Do that right now. We could be calling you back later today and we could be giving you this money. £750,000 will be won by someone just after five today. Why not you? 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That is WIN to 81215. 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This is for over 18s only, and lines will close at 5 p.m. today, when we could be calling you.
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edition of I Am The Resurrection on Absolute Radio. Done that in the first half an hour of the show. Have we rendered the rest of the show completely redundant? Possibly. That was half an hour of Terrace Anthems. We'll do that again throughout the weekend here on Absolute Radio next week too, as we continue to celebrate the World Cup almost relentlessly. On the way next, new Johnny Marr to play for you. First though, we'll do the Guess The Song game where you guess the song. Eyes down looking. Once again, I'm going to play you half a second of a song. All you have to do is name that tune on 8, 12, 15. We will extend that clip throughout the show. We'll play the song in full after 3, as per usual. However, can you get it on this half a second clip? If you can, you earn 3 points. You can text me on 8, 12, 15. Is that easy? What is it? Come on. That's made it harder, isn't it? Playing it loads of times in a row. What is that? 8-12-15. Message me now. The artist and the song title. You can WhatsApp 0330123-1215. Name that tune. If you get it right, 3 points. And a shout out before 2 o'clock. Meantime, got Journey to get on for you. First, though, this is new from Johnny Marr. This is really good. I had to listen to this the other day. It's called Spin, and it's playing on Friday afternoons. No repeat guarantee.

0: He predicted a riot, and now he's predicting your Sunday night soundtrack. Ricky Wilson. He's in the Kaiser Chiefs, in case you didn't already know.
1: Ricky Wilson here. Join me on Sunday nights from 10 for some great tunes and some average chat. Now, where's that button that makes my chair do that spinny thing?

0: Journey, Don't Stop Believing, playing on Friday afternoons, no repeat guarantee. We are Absolute Radio. It's Ben Burrell here. Hello, hope you're good. So you're looking forward to the weekend. If you're an England fan, hope you're not too nervous about tomorrow night. Don't forget, over the weekend, loads of shows on Absolute Radio you might want to listen to, including the John Richardson Show, which is back tomorrow morning. Chris McCausland back for his second ever show on Sunday morning. Something incredible happened on Chris McCausland's debut show last week that I don't think many people picked up on, including the actual team that were on air during the show. We need to talk about this, though, this coming Sunday. A bit of a faux pas, I think, but in a funny way. Chris will need to talk to you about this on Sunday morning, so join him then from 8 o'clock. Meantime, on the way next, a classic from Muse, possibly their best single, and Sam Fender's biggest single today on the way next.
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Amazing tune. That is Muse plug-in Baby playing on Absolute Radio. That is half a second of a song. But what is it? 8, 12, 15 to text. Hello to Mitch on my Instagram. He says, Ben, Cortina's not 19 forever, or Stereophonics local boy in the photograph. That's not the right answer, a double wrong answer. How can we live with ourselves after this? Hi to Tony with an I. Confident that I'm right today. And Tony, you should be confident. 3 points for you, mate. Nice work. Hi, Ben. Is the song in question Shining Light by Ash? I'm convinced of it, says Mark in Saltburn. He's a regular texter to the show. He's not got the right answer, I'm afraid to say. Hi, Ben. I don't usually get these, but I've got Wheatus and Travis. I'm now aiming for 3 in a row. What do you mean, Rich, you don't usually get these? It sounds like you're prolific with this game, judging by that. You, Rich, are correct. 3 points coming your way. Hi to Mark and Tina. It's possibly Mark, or it says Narc here. Is that a name? Not entirely sure, unless Tina is trying to out her other half or friend Mark as a narc. Who knows? They're saying Disco 2000. They're listening on their way to camping right now. That is not the right answer, I'm afraid to say. Ben, is the song Kings and Queens by 30 Seconds to Mars, says Becky. That's not the right answer, mate. And finally, hi to Martin in Scarborough. Blondie, one way or another, is also wrong. What is it then? 8, 12, 15 to text. Name that tune, please. We'll extend that clip after 2 o'clock. Meantime, let's get this on, shall we? Sam Fender's biggest song today. It's with Olivia Dean. This is Rain Me In, and it's playing on Friday afternoons. No repeat guarantee.

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0: This is Friday afternoon's No Repeat Guarantee. Don't forget, there is a plethora of entertainment news stories on our website if you fancy a look. Absoluteradio.co.uk. A news story that's just gone up recently might interest you. Kasabian have announced a December 2026 UK arena tour with the vaccines. That's not too bad, is it? Playing all the usual cities you'd expect on a pretty light arena tour like Birmingham, Glasgow, Cardiff, London and Manchester. All the details and how you can get tickets are at absoluteradio.co.uk. Meantime, got Killers to play for you. A great song from that first record of them. Theirs, rather. And then I will play you a 90s classic that is perfect for the sunshine.
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13: The top story is this hour. It's thought British people are among the 12 victims known to have died in Spain's worst wildfire for more than two decades. Dr. Theodore Keeping's a weather scientist and explains why the flames pose such danger.
14: Extreme fires like this can be very fast spreading, much faster than a human can travel, but also people who may be cut off by the fire as they try to escape by car as well.
13: Tributes are being paid to the former government minister Anne Widdecombe, who's died. Anne represented the Tories in Parliament for 23 years, spent time as an MEP and went on to become a Reform UK member. Two brothers have been jailed for life for murdering a civil servant in North London more than 40 years ago. Anthony Littler was fatally attacked in East Finchley in 1984 as part of the brothers' spree of violent robberies. And England cricketers have been advised to avoid drinking alcohol the day before matches, every day during and the day after. It follows a string of recent incidents.
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13: Hot and sunny for many places. Cloud for parts of Scotland with a risk of showers there too. That's the latest. I'm Alex Richardson.
11: Italia 90 was massive.
15: The penalty shootout against West Germany.
16: Gazza was upset.
11: Gazza's tears.
15: Stuart Pearce's missed penalty.
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shamelessly playing a song that has sunshine in the title and or the lyrics because the heatwave is back in a lot of the country. That is Len and Still My Sunshine playing on Friday afternoons at No Repeat Guarantee. And it's Ben Burrell here. Hope you're good. Hope you're looking forward to the weekend. I've got Linkin Park to play for you, Queen on the way as well. And don't forget, today is the day we give away £750,000. It could be to you. Details coming up. First though, as always on a Friday, I would like to clock watch for you, please. It's very, very simple. Let me know who you are, where you are, and what time you finish work, if indeed you are at work right now. And we will count down. We will clock watch for you throughout the show. 8, 12, 15 to tell me the details. Who you are, where you are, what time you finish work. Throw in what you do as well. It's always nice to hear that, isn't it? 8, 12, 15 to text. For example, I'll say sporadically throughout the rest of the show, hi to, I don't know, John in Glasgow. He's a chimney sweep. I don't know why it's the first job I thought of. Is there any chimney sweeps these days? Of course there is. They're still going strong, that industry. Anyway, John in Glasgow, only 50 minutes left at work, mate. Not long to go now. Or Sarah in... Anyway, John in Glasgow, only 50 minutes left at work, mate. Not long to go now. Or Sarah in...

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Afternoon, we're Absolute Radio. It's Ben Burrell here. Hello to George. 43 minutes left at work for George. Yes, he says I'm going to get a Solero on the way home. 43 minutes left. Actually, wait a second. 42 minutes left now. There we go. That was time well spent on national radio, wasn't it? Lightning Seeds to play for you in a second. Good Charlotte on the way as well. First, though, big day today. Not only are we clock watching for you on the show this afternoon, but also we are giving you the chance to win £750,000. Time is running out with this, though. We've been giving you a chance to get involved all week. 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

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Hi, Ben, you won't believe it, but I'm currently driving out of King's Lynn. Just saw a man on his roof cleaning out the chimney. Good to know. Hi to DD, who says, Ben, I'm a chimney sweep. The industry's thriving, as you said. Good to know. If you just joined us, let's not worry about what we're talking about that. Let's move on to slightly more important things, shall we? Well, at least for this show anyway. Let's do the guess a song game where you guess a song. That is half a second of a song. I played it for you earlier. But what is it? Can you name it? If you can, 8, 12, 15 to text. Any ideas? I'd say 10% of the answers at the moment are correct. Hang on a minute. I had to Jackie and Nick going to Iron Maiden Festival. Very nice. They say, is it Dude Looks Like a Lady by Aerosmith? Are you taking the mic? Come on, stop that. Everyone seems to guess that song regardless of the clip. It's infuriating. Sean the Sparky, you are correct. Nice work, mate. 3 points coming your way. You just got in before we extend the clip and the points go down. And hi to Craig on my Instagram. This is Craig in South Godston in Surrey. He's working right now. He works for a company that manufactures double glazing units, by the way. You are correct. Let's see if we can extend that clip, shall we, for you. Let's go to 1 second. If you can get it from this, 8, 12, 15 to text. What's that? Let me know now. 8, 12, 15. Or WhatsApp 0330123 1215. 2 points up for grabs now, and that song will be played in full after 3 o'clock. Meantime, this is Kasabian.

0: He predicted a riot, and now he's predicting your Sunday night soundtrack. Ricky Wilson. He's in the Kaiser Chiefs, in case you didn't already know.
1: Ricky Wilson here. Join me on Sunday night from 10 for some great tunes and some average chat. Now, where's that button that makes my chair do that?

0: Hello to GC from Redditch. Only 2 hours and 24 minutes left at work for you. Time is running out at work. Start packing your bag, start packing up and start cruising to the weekend, I would if I were you. 8:12:15, we want a clock watch for you this afternoon. Let us know who you are and where you are and what time you finish work. And we will clock watch for you. We'll count down for you. 8:12:15 to get involved. Coldplay's first UK number one and the song you voted the best single from the Smashing Pumpkins coming next.
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Smashing Pumpkins 1979 playing on Friday afternoons, no repeat guarantee. Well, it's sort of a no repeat guarantee. We have actually broken the no repeat guarantee by mistake this afternoon. Not my fault, I want to point out. Right, the problem is we had a big Kasabian announcement earlier. We were going to play the new Kasabian song, but we thought we'd treat you to a Kasabian tune that is not a brand new song, the song Great Pretender. So they swapped that in breakfast, played that song in breakfast. We played it this afternoon. We were both scheduled to play that song. We've broken the no repeat guarantee. I'm having an existential crisis. If I'm not repeating songs, who am I? I'm not entirely sure. Anyway, sorry about that. I had a slew of texts from people going, hang on a minute, I've heard this Kasabian song already today. It's just a bit of a mix-up in the old computer system, if we're being honest, and I've just received a formal apology on email from our beloved music team. It's fine, don't worry about it, it's all okay. Listen, we are sort of doing an OP guarantee. I'm confident in saying, from here on out, not a single song repeated. Although, bearing in mind, we only have like 2 hours and 10 minutes left of the no-repeat guarantee. This is the very appropriate Nirvana and All Apologies.

0: That is Bruce Springsteen, Dancing in the Dark, playing on Friday afternoons. No repeat guarantee. We're Absolute Radio. It's Ben Barrow here. Hope you're doing all right. And you're looking forward to the weekend. We'll go into 3 o'clock, the final hour of the show, with a really good Friday song. Let's play that and a tune we haven't played enough of on this radio station. A great, great song from the early noughties. That is on the way after this.
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17: The top stories this hour. It's thought British people are among the 12 victims known to have died in Spain's worst wildfire for more than 2 decades. Richard Shanley owns an English-speaking radio station in the area.
18: It's windy, which is exacerbating the situation. And the noise you hear in the background, those are fire service planes coming into the sea to collect water. And they're like they're in complete convoy. They're just coming in permanently to drop water on the fires.
17: Former Tory minister Anne Widdecombe has died aged 78. The politician served as a Conservative MP for 23 years before becoming a Reform UK member. A A Ryanair passenger has been hurt after a plane's window dislodged. It happened shortly after takeoff in a flight from Greece to Germany. An investigation's underway. And British tennis player Arthur Ferry's lost the first set in his Wimbledon semi-final. He's aiming to become only the second wild card to reach a men's Grand Slam final.
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17: Hot and sunny for many places. Cloud for parts of Scotland with a risk of showers there too. That's the latest. I'm Alex Richardson.
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great tune. That is Empire of the Sun and Walking on a Dream, playing on Friday afternoons, no repeat guarantee. We are Absolute Radio, and it's Ben Burrell here. Earlier, I played you 1 second of a song. I asked you to name that tune on 8-12-15. What is it? Come on, come on. 8-12-15. Lynn in Worcester. Can't give you the points, mate. She's got the artist right, and she's got the song name wrong. It is the right lyric, though, from the song. I can't give it to you. Can't give it to you, sorry. Dave C. Stourbridge, though, you are correct. That's Dave on Instagram. Nice work, mate. 2 points coming your way. Rick! Took him 2 guesses. You're correct, though. He says, I've only ever earned 1 point at a time on this game. Well, now you've got 2 points, mate. Doubled your money. Let's extend that clip, shall we? Let's go from 1 second to 2 seconds. Can you get it from this? It does make it easier, but it's sort of just the same bit of the song again, isn't it? What is that? 8-12-15? Or WhatsApp 0330-123-1215. Message me quickly because we're playing that song in full very, very soon. Meantime, Snow Patrol to get them for you after Peter Gabriel.

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0: Good song for a Friday afternoon. It's playing on Absolute Radio 90s, Absolute Radio rather, and this is Ben Burrell here. Going to play you a big 90s song in a bit, is what I was trying to say. On the way as well, I think one of the best new guitar songs around. It's so, so good. The artist is Biba Doobie. You might have heard of Biba Doobie before. I think the song could be one of the best songs in 2026. I've been really enjoying it over the last couple of weeks. Let's play that in the next 15 minutes. First, though, very, very soon now, we are making that phone call worth £750,000, and you could be receiving that call just after five today. All you have to do is text WIN to 81215. That is WIN to 81215, and we could be calling you up just after five in under 2 hours now and giving you this money. WIN to 81215. You have left it late. The clock is ticking. 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Just WIN to 81215 and your life could change forever with that £750,000 in your bank account tonight. 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Calls are charged at the standard rate. This is for over 18s only and lines will close at 5 p.m. today when Gemma Atkinson could be calling you. Text WIN to 81215. Good luck.
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We're Absolute Radio's Ben Burrell here. A huge song from the Rolling Stones to play for you in a second. And the tune you have been trying to guess on the Guess a Song game, where you guess a song that is coming up. First though, wanted to play you this, some brand new music. I've been enjoying listening to this over the last couple of weeks. We have just recently added it to the Absolute Radio playlist. The artist is Biba Doobie, who you may or may not be aware of. She's been around for quite a while now. She's a Filipino and British singer-songwriter. She's released quite a few records, quite a few songs. She signed to that really cool record label, Dirty Hit, the 1975 Call Home. I really like this. It's one of my favourite songs of the year so far. It's much more guitar-y than we've maybe been used to from Biba Doobie before. Maybe that's not fair to say, I don't know. But this is really, really good. Let me know your thoughts on this, please. The song is called Sun Has Set, and it's playing on Absolute Radio.

0: He predicted a riot, and now he's predicting your Sunday night soundtrack. Ricky Wilson. He's in the Kaiser Chiefs, in case you didn't already know.
1: Ricky Wilson here. Join me on Sunday night from 10 for some great tunes and some average chat.

What a classic. Rolling Stones and Paint It Black playing on Friday afternoons. No big guarantee. All show, we have been doing the Guess the Song game where you guess the song. It started, of course, with half a second of this song. Sounded like that. Then I played you 1 second. Then I played you 2 seconds. All the while, I asked you to name that tune. It was, of course, this today. This is Fall Out Boy and Sugar We're Going Down. Here it is in full on Absolute Radio.

0: Fall Out Boy and Sugar We're Going Down, the song you're trying to guess on the Guess the Song game where you guess the song. It's Ben Burrell here, hard fight to get on for in a second, and a great, great guitar riff and a great, great song next.
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0: 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Bush and Richie coming up from 4 o'clock. 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

0: Final song from me this afternoon, final song from me this week. I am not on the show next week. I'm doing a Dave Berry breakfast show, so I'll see you back here Monday morning.
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12: The top story is this hour. Police have launched an investigation into the death of former government minister Anne Widdecombe. It was announced earlier that Widdecombe had died at the age of 78. Devon and Cornwall police are expected to issue an update on her death later this afternoon. It's thought British people are among the 12 victims known to have died in Spain's worst wildfire for more than two decades. Dr. Theodore Keeping's a weather scientist and explains why the flames pose such danger.
13: Extreme fires like this can be very fast spreading, much faster than a human can travel, but also people who may be cut off by the fire as they try to escape by car as well.
12: Two brothers have been jailed for murdering a civil servant in 1984 during a spree of violence against men they thought were gay. Michael and Anthony Stewart killed Anthony Littler in North London. And Prince Harry has been playing pickleball in Birmingham today. He's there to launch the one-year countdown to the 2027 Invictus Games.
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12: Mark Gay is a major doubt for England's World Cup quarter-final with Norway tomorrow. He's struggling with a hamstring injury. Meanwhile, Declan Rice is a concern. He has a stomach bug. England cricketers have been advised to avoid drinking alcohol the day before matches, every day during and the day after. New guidelines have been issued. It follows a string of recent incidents. And British tennis player Arthur Ferry's out of Wimbledon. The 23-year-old was aiming to become only the second wildcard to reach a men's Grand Slam final.
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12: Hot and sunny for many places. Cloud for parts of Scotland with a risk of showers there too. That's the latest. I'm Alex Richardson.
15: Andy Bush. Going to do a junket is a bit like having an STI test. Sit in the hallway and wait.
16: Richie Firth.
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15: 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That sounds like it might be in from Dave Berry, and he's trying to disguise his name. Poorly, I add.
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0: Yes, the weekend is nearly here. It's in touching distance and it's hot. It's Home Time with Bush and Richie. It's a Friday.
1: And as we head into said weekend, the question we ask of you is genuine. Where are you off to then? It's because we care and we want to wave you on your way. Let us know your Friday afternoon whereabouts, please. 8 to 12, 15. Where are you off to then?
0: Now, do you remember back in lockdown, dumbbells and weights became almost contraband because you couldn't get your hands on them and companies were selling them for loads of money?
1: Mm.
0: Well, what I'm going to be doing over the next 24 hours or so, because we've got visitors this weekend, is trying to find a fan somewhere in the South End and Leigh-on-Sea area. Everywhere is completely sold out. And there's people selling them online for like absolutely ridiculous money. It's the new boom industry.
1: It is the new boom industry. I don't hold out much hope for you. I've tried to look for fans, mobile air conditioning units, all of said items online. They're nowhere. They're absolutely nowhere. I think what you need to do is start thinking like what Noah did. And you know, when he built the ark nice and early and people going, what are you doing building an ark, mate? We need to start buying things that you would normally want in summer in October.
0: It is. It's down to preparation. Otherwise, you're at the mercy of people scalping you for the prices. But that explains why you were looking at that site trying to buy them. OnlyFans. Now I know where you're looking at it.
1: Very good. 8, 12, 15. Where are you off to then, please?
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3: Blossoms.
0: But that explains why you were looking at that site trying to buy them. OnlyFans. Now I know where you're looking at it.
1: Very good. 8, 12, 15. Where are you off?

0: It's very hot, so we're just trying to play you as many great songs as we possibly can. It's home time on a Friday evening. We'd like to start the final day of the week by asking you, where are you off to then? Richie, where are you off to over this weekend?
1: I wish it was exciting. Costco.
0: Oh, do you know, I've not been to Costco in ages, but it reminds me of big trays of very reasonably priced meat.
1: Natalie has been wanting to go to Costco for about a month now, every single weekend. Can we go to Costco this weekend? Can we go to Costco? And I'm like, no, we're not members of Costco. She's like, but you could be a member of Costco. You could join. Please, can we join? Can we go to Costco? So I've caved, and tomorrow, the only activity that's going on this weekend is going to Costco.
0: It's so weird, though, because like we used to run an old people's home, right? So we would go to a thing called Booker's Cash and Carry.
1: Yep.
0: And one of the best things about being involved in any form of catering business is getting the key to go to a cash and carry and looking at the big work. There's a bit which is like Willy Wonka's chocolate factory where there's loads of sweets and as a kid you just dream of putting them on a pallet and wheeling them out. So much fun.
1: The last time I went to a cash and carry kind of place, I ended up buying a pack of about 75 Sharpies. Didn't need them.
0: Well, see, you don't need them. I mean, you'll probably leave tonight with a flat screen telly. You don't need it. Today, you could get that dream phone call worth £750,000. What an incredible start to the weekend. Could it be a good omen with England playing tomorrow night as well? Enter now and £750,000 could be in your bank account this evening. 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
9: Week surfacing work continues in Cumbria on the M6. You'll find both the north and southbound exit and entry slip roads closed at junction 41 for Catalan. And mind in Surrey and Godstone, a section of the High Street, the A25 is now closed for water main works. In Dorset, the A350 Bournemouth Road is closed in both directions for gas main works between Charlton Marshall and the Badger roundabout at Blandford St Mary. And in Devon, work continues in Crediton on the A3072 Well Parks Hill. That's closed around the A377.
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1: Asking you where you're off to then, because it's a Friday. We know you're doing something, but we just can't quite put our fingers on it. Lovely messages coming into the show. Thank you for those. 8, 12, 15 to text. Richard says, oh, this is nice. He's off to see Deacon Blue at Scarborough Open Air Theatre this evening.
0: I'm going to call it. That'll be really cool.
1: Didn't someone get in touch on the show earlier on in the week? They'd named their pet after a song that Deacon Blue do.
0: Yes.
1: Is that right?
0: No, they named a boat Dignity.
1: That's it. Dignity. There you go. Brilliant. The legend of Deacon Blue lives on the Home Time show.
0: Nigel says, I'm off to the Curry House this evening, and I can assure you it'll be cooler than my gaff.
1: Love it. Doc Watson says, oh, yes, Sainsbury's fridge aisles for about 2 hours until they kick me out. Honestly, normally I always kind of rush through the chiller section of supermarkets because it doesn't make you get cold really quickly. But in weather like this, it's actually like having a little spa day, isn't it?
0: Supermarkets and the cinema are a little treat at the moment.
1: Well, that's what I'm doing tomorrow. We're going to go and watch Moana at the cinema, mainly because it's cool.
0: Have a look at the reviews and then see whether you want to do that. Joanne. Oh, Joanne says, my parents are coming over to my house, so we're going nowhere. I've got homemade chicken burgers and chips, chocolate brownies and ice cream. We'll come too, Joanne.

0: This is Bush Ritchie and our trusty producer Nicholas Harris bringing you Home Time on a Friday afternoon.
1: But where are you off to as you head into the weekend? Where are you off to then? 8, 12, 15, Terry and Kerry are currently travelling from Plymouth to Cardiff to watch David Gray tomorrow evening. They say they're also hoping for a delayed England kickoff so they can also watch the game from the start.
0: Please do get back in touch and tell us whether he still does the wobbly head thing. like scale of 1 to 10 wobbly headness, let us know. We also love it when you guys give us a bit of information but don't clarify everything, so our imaginations have to do some of the hard yards. Dave in Daventry says, Bush and Richie, on Sunday I'm flying to Mexico for 3 weeks to install a punch press CNC machine. What is that?
1: I've absolutely no idea. But obviously, from Daventry, that's the only place you can get them. Today could be a day you remember for a long time. The day that you win £750,000. Join our 750k winning team. Enter now before the game's over. 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
22: The M4's busy on both sides. Eastbound side is congested. Junction 16 to 15 near to Swindon. It's queuing with the lane blocked by a collision. And westbound nearby is quite busy too, but it is fully open that way. It's also queuing, though, eastbound junction 17 to 16 where there was a vehicle fire. And it's partially blocked westbound junction 13 to 14 with an obstruction causing very slow traffic. The Londonbound M3 is partially blocked by an obstruction. Junction 5 through to Fleet Services. And it's busy on the M20 Londonbound with an oil spillage approaching the Channel Tunnel turning.
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1: And we're being completely honest. We're nosy. We want to know what you're doing because it's Friday and it's nearly the weekend. Where are you off to then?
0: There's been a lot of chat about cash and carries. Johnny says, I grew up in a pub and my dad loved our local cash and carry, Agrimark. My brother and I would always enjoy tagging along as we would head straight for the sweet aisle. We worked out that if you unscrew the top of the jar and only took a few from each, no one would ever notice. Great times, he says.
1: Incredible hack. When you do go to Costco this weekend, Richie, make sure you get a pallet of like maybe 30 pasties. 30 party pasties. That'd be so good. And I mentioned that I'm going to be looking for fans because it's absolutely roasting. We have visitors this weekend and you can't find a fan for love nor money. Someone here says, Bush, you need to go to Sadler's Farm Market on a weekend. They've got lots of fans. Is that a trap? I don't know.
0: Kai and Sam from Cardiff are off to Cardiff Castle to see Bastille this weekend. That's ironic, seeing Bastille in a castle, I would say.
1: They'll probably storm it.

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22: The top story is this hour. Detectives have confirmed they've launched a murder investigation into the death of former MP Anne Widdecombe. The 78-year-old was found dead at her home in Devon yesterday. Our reporter Owen Ahrens has more.
23: All tributes have been paid from across the political spectrum today after Miss Widdecombe's death was announced by her agent this morning. This evening, though, Devon and Cornwall police have confirmed they're treating her death as suspicious. We're told the investigation is in its early stages, but police are looking for a man believed to be responsible. He's described as white. A large police presence remains outside Miss Widdecombe's home in Dartmoor this evening. Home Secretary Siobhan Mahmood's put out a statement paying tribute to her dedication to public service and says the circumstances of her death are extremely distressing.
22: At least 12 people have died in a wildfire in southern Spain. It's thought four of the victims are British. Richard works out there.
24: And the noise you hear in the background, those are fire service planes coming into the sea to collect water. They're just coming in permanently to drop water on the fires.
22: And a Ryanair passenger has been hurt after a plane's window was broken. It happened shortly after takeoff on a flight from Greece to Germany this morning.
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22: Arthur Ferry's incredible run at Wimbledon's over, with the British wildcard beaten by second seed Alexander Zverev in the semi-finals. The German was quick to praise Ferry.
25: He's going to have great results. I think this was just the beginning of his career, and I really think that he's going to do amazing things in this sport.
22: Mark Gay is a major doubt for England's World Cup quarterfinal with Norway tomorrow. The defender's struggling with a hamstring injury picked up against Mexico. Declan Rice is also a concern. He has a stomach bug. And Michael Edwards has stepped down as Liverpool owner's Fenway Sports chief executive of football. The ex-Anfield sporting director's leaving with 1 year remaining on the contract he signed in 2024.
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22: Some isolated showers, but a fine evening, generally dry and clear for most places. That's the latest. I'm Alex Richardson.
21: Andy Bush.
26: Didn't David Copperfield, the magician, have 501 pairs of Levi 501s?
27: Oh, is that something I might have heard of the grapevine?
21: Richie Firth.
27: I've spoken to you naked many occasions.
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26: Can I give the dental nurse a bit of advice? 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
26: It sounds like a Channel 5 programme. Bush and Richie bathing with animals.
21: It's coming home time
16: with Bush and Richie.

Sounds which matter. Footsteps upstairs. Arguing upstairs. Hang on. Don't you live in a bungalow? Oh, and real music. That matters too.

0: Gone Five on a Friday. It's officially the weekend. Welcome. It's home time with Bush and Richie on Absolute Radio. And the highlight of the weekend for those of us that are England football fans is Norway versus England Saturday night at 10. I'm excited.
1: I'm excited. I don't know what to expect. You know, like, I think the last game was such a backs-to-the-wall trenches battle. It wasn't really a football match. It was more of like a fight. So it'll be interesting to see how things pan out tomorrow, really. I'm ready for it.
0: You say you don't know what to expect, but your homework after yesterday's show was to play a board game that you said would scientifically simulate Norway versus England and give us an exact idea, much like what we did with the PlayStation in the group stages, as to what was going to happen tomorrow night.
1: First of all, can I just say this is a fantastic thing to have happened to me, because it gave me diplomatic immunity to take over the kitchen table for like 2 hours earlier on today. So I used my American board game called Soccer Blast, which allows you to scientifically predict football matches using the stats of the players. And I played out England versus Norway, like I say, this morning. And it's come out with a very interesting result. The game ended up 3-2 to England.
0: I mean, that's great news.
1: That's great news. 3-2 to England with goals from Kane, Bellingham and Gordon.
0: Okay.
1: And Odegaard scoring one for Norway. So yeah. It was 3-1 for ages.
0: Yeah.
1: Then Bellingham gets sent off in the last 15 minutes.
0: Yeah.
1: Haaland scores another goal to make it 3-2, and we have a very, as we're kind of used to in this tournament, a very unsettling final period of the game where we're hanging on for dear life.
0: But that's amazing.
1: That's how it came out. 3-2 to England, but Bellingham sent off.
0: Everything that you've just described, I could see happening.
1: Yeah, completely. It could happen, couldn't it? So, who knows? Just call me. What's that? That lady who predicts stuff in the Middle East, Baba Bush. Call me Baba Bush.
0: I was going to go with Eileen Drury if you're going on football side of things, but I think she was just a faith healer.
1: Don't get me sent home again.
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1: Final period of the game where we're hanging on for dear life.
0: But that's amazing.
1: That's how it came out. 3-2 to England, but Bellingham sent off.
0: Everything that you've just described,

0: 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And time we did this.
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3: 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In honour of the Bloc Party single Banquet, all you need to do is play our little game called Banquet.
0: Yes, it's a banquet in the studio. We're listing off all of the items that we're eating twice, but the second time round, one item will be missing. We want you to tell us which item is missing. So, let's have a look. What have we got here?
3: Chicken goujons.
0: Pork chops.
3: Beef stroganoff.
0: Lamb kofta.
3: Nut loaf.
0: Mushroom risotto.
3: Chickpea curry.
0: Tofu stir fry.
3: Tacos.
0: Angel delight.
3: That actually sounds like my Friday night order at our local takeaway.
0: Let's hear it all again, but there'll be an item missing.
3: Chicken goujons.
0: Pork chops.
3: Beef stroganoff.
0: Lamb kofta.
3: Nut loaf.
0: Mushroom risotto.
3: Chickpea curry. Tacos.
0: Angel delight. What a feast. You could say it's a banquet, but what was missing? If you want to play Banquet to win your way to see Bloc Party and Interpol in London, call right now on 0330 123 1215. That's 0330 123 1215. In 5 minutes time the lines will close, so that will be 5:22, and all your T's and C's are online.
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17: The M56 westbound's partially blocked near Chester, junction 12. They're on Corn turning on the Chesterbound side. It's looking slow with an obstruction there. It's also busy on the M5 southbound, queuing with three vehicles involved in a collision, junction 14 to 15, approaching the M4. Now the queues from 18, though, just the one lane closed. Also busy on the M4 eastbound, where there were incidents in between junction 17 and 15. There still is one westbound, junction 12 to 13. An obstruction causing very slow traffic. The motorway partially blocked. M6 southbound's partially blocked by a collision, junction 44 to 43. I'm Nick Arkell.
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3: 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And here on Home Time, you can win tickets to the very best in live music. It's 10 weeks of tickets. Today, your final chance to see Bloc Party and Interpol at London Olympia on the 5th of December in honour of Bloc Party's song Banquet. We're playing a little game called Banquet.
0: Yes, simple rules. We've listed off all of the items of the banquet that we're having here in the studio. But one of the items we listed off earlier was missing the second time round. Needed you to tell us which item was missing. And on the line, hoping to win the tickets, it's Enola. How are you, Enola?
4: I'm good, thank you. How are you?
3: Well, lovely to have you on the show. What an incredible name you have. Your parents were big fans of nuclear weapon carrying B-29s, is that right?
4: No.
0: I wondered if there was going to be an OMD gag coming up. Well done.
3: Sneak one in.
0: Enola, what's your weekend looking like?
4: I'm shocked. I don't know what's going on.
0: Oh, she's just excited and overwhelmed.
4: Pretty much.
3: Enola, you've got to furnish us with at least one bit of information as to what you're doing this weekend. Otherwise, you come across as cagey.
4: A bit of work, really.
0: Still coming across as cagey, yes.
3: I think she works for MI5. She might work for MI5, you know, Richie. Maybe we can't ask any other questions.
0: That's fair enough. We've got to respect Enola for that. Enola, over there in Vauxhall at MI5 HQ by the Thames, what was missing from our banquet?
4: Tofu stir fry.
0: Let's find out. That's right. The missing item was the tofu stir fry. Congratulations!
5: Yay.
0: Yes! Okay. You have won a pair of tickets to see Bloc Party and Interpol at London Olympia on the 5th of December.
4: Oh my God! Thank you very much.
3: Enola, we would ask you who you're going to take with you, but you're probably not going to tell us, so we're not going to bother.
4: Oh, I'm bringing my dad because he was the one that made me ring in.
0: Oh! We're breaking her.
5: Yeah.
0: Enola, congratulations. If you've missed out today, there are more chances to win on Home Time and Breakfast next week. There will be Leeds Festival tickets for you to win.

0: Bush and Richie here with Home Time, getting you ready for the weekend with some great tunes. Hope you're enjoying them.
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20: The M56 westbound's partially blocked near Chester, junction 12. They're on Corn turning on the Chesterbound side. It's looking slow with an obstruction there. It's also busy on the M5 southbound, queuing with three vehicles involved in a collision, junction 14 to 15, approaching the M4. Now, the queue's from 18, though, just the one lane closed. Also busy on the M4 eastbound, where there were incidents in between junction 17 and 15. There still is one westbound, junction 12 to 13. An obstruction causing very slow traffic. The motorway partially blocked. M6 southbound's partially blocked by a collision, junction 44 to 43. I'm Nick Arkell.
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0: He predicted a riot, and now he's predicting your Sunday night soundtrack. Ricky Wilson. He's in the Kaiser Chiefs, in case you didn't already know.
1: Ricky Wilson here. Join me on Sunday nights from 10 for some great tunes and some average chat. Now, where's that button that makes my chair do that spinny thing?

0: It's the Home Time Show on a Friday evening with Bush and Richie's busy old show so far here on Absolute Radio. Earlier on, way earlier on, we were asking you what you're up to, and someone was flying abroad to install a CNC punch press machine. Remember that?
1: I do.
0: We didn't know what the hell it was. Someone's texted in to say a punch press CNC machine uses hydraulic pressure and sharpened hardened steel tools to punch and form holes in sheet metal to make and form parts for anything from ovens all the way to aeroplanes. Now, this is where the text has saved us a bit. It says, this video demonstrates what it does. Hope it helps. Unfortunately, we can't open the video because it's a Friday. I was never going to open it anyway. But thanks.
2: 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Your Friday night dinners, please. 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
19: The top stories this hour. Police have launched a murder investigation into the death of former Tory MP Anne Widdecombe, who died at the age of 78. She was found dead at her home in Devon yesterday. Conservative Party leader Kemi Badenoch says she's stunned.
20: She was an elderly woman. I don't understand how someone could do something so horrific to an elderly person. It is a nasty, horrific attack, and my heart is breaking for her family. It's one thing when someone dies, but to know that they've been murdered in this horrible way is just awful.
19: It's thought British people are among the 12 victims known to have died in Spain's worst wildfire for more than two decades. Dr. Theodore Keeping's a weather scientist and explains why the flames pose such danger.
21: Extreme fires like this can be very fast spreading, much faster than a human can travel, but also people who may be cut off by the fire as they try to escape by car as well.
19: An Ryanair passenger has been hurt after a plane's window dislodged. It happened this morning on a flight to Germany.
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19: Arthur Ferry's incredible run at Wimbledon's over with the British wildcard, beaten by second seed Alexander Zverev in the semi-finals. The German was quick to praise Ferry.
22: He's going to have great results. I think this was just the beginning of his career, and I really think that he's going to do amazing things in this sport.
19: Mark Gaye, Rhys James and Declan Rice are all facing a race to be fit to play in England's World Cup quarter-final against Norway tomorrow. The squad will train for the final time tonight in Miami. And Scotty Scheffler's due to miss the cut at Golf Scotland. Scottish Open, ending a 78 tournament streak where the Americans made it through to the weekend. Scheffler's unsure what went wrong.
0: This week for me is a week that I really wanted to play well, and this is a golf course I feel like I can play well on. I just haven't in the past for some reason. You know, I think this is my second miscut here, and you know, for whatever reason.
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19: Some isolated showers, but a fine evening, generally dry and clear for most places. That's the latest. I'm Alex Richardson.
18: Andy Bush. Craig says our ferret got in the shower with me last night. She didn't much care for it, like. Richie Firth.
1: Do people polish boots with pledge?
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0: 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It's Home Time with Bush and Ritchie on a Friday.
1: But what's on the menu tonight? It's not the kind of evening where you want to be slinging the oven on, is it? If you're going to have any kind of hot food, surely it's got to be barbecued based. On a Friday, we look for your Friday night dinners. What's on the menu, please? Let us know. 8, 12, 15.
0: Should we fast track anyone who would describe themselves as having a Cinderella, Cinders type meal this evening? Because I'm going to put myself in that category in that my other half, Katie, is out for the second night running with tonight her sisters, last night her friends. So those guys are going to like a nice tapas restaurant around the corner. And I'm going to repeat the meal that I had the night before because I couldn't be bothered to make anything. And that is mackerel on toast. That was my dinner last night. And it'll be the dinner for me this evening as well.
1: Hold up.
0: Cinders.
1: Mackerel on toast. So are you saying this is mackerel out of a tin on toast?
0: Yes, I try to have what I describe as a Shackleton expedition dinner.
1: Wow.
0: It's good. Tin mackerel is amazing. I absolutely love it. Bit of salt and pepper on there as well. Yeah, it's reduced circumstances, but there's something about it that works.
1: That's not a main meal, though.
0: That was last night, and it will be tonight.
1: Sam, Elliot and Rachel in Stafford are eating wrap pizzas with extra cheese and a ton of pepperoni. And Sam, Elliot and Rachel, you're all three of you eating better than Bush. 8, 12, 15 for your Friday night dinners.

0: It's home time on a Friday evening. Make us hungry by your Friday night dinners. Get in touch now, 8, 12, 15.
1: Graham says he's having two sausage rolls with an ice pop chaser, a Solero can of Stella, and off to the pub to watch the football.
0: Homer Simpson. I'm getting Homer Simpson vibes. Make Me a Winner is back with another life-changing cash prize. 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
18: The M40 southbound is partially blocked by an obstruction. Junction 5 through to 4, it's looking slow. It's also busy on the M5 southbound, queuing with a three-vehicle collision. Junction 14 to 15, the queue is from 18. M4's busy eastbound, junction 17 to 16 in Swindon, where there was a vehicle fire. Westbound, it's busy, junction 12 to 13. Very slow there with the motorway partially blocked. There's an oil spillage on the M20 londonbound at junction 11A, the Channel Tunnel turning. The entry slip road is closed. The M11 northbound's busy with an obstruction at junction 11. I'm Nick Arkell.

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1: But what are you eating for your hot old Friday night? Your Friday night dinners, we want to know. Make us hungry. We ain't eating for a little while. 8, 12, 15. What's on the menu?
0: We had someone on earlier on. You read the message out, Richie, which I feel like we need to come back to for a second. Do you remember that couple who got in touch to say that as we spoke, they were eating wrap pizzas?
1: Which yes.
0: I believe to be a pizza rolled up and then eaten.
1: Correct.
0: Is that okay? How do you feel about it? I feel that's like back to like the Stone Age.
1: I'm a big fan of a calzone, which is, of course, a folded pizza. So I don't think pizza has to be flat. I'm not a flat pizzerer.
0: Well, I mean, a folded pizza, fine. Not got a problem with a calzone. When you're rolling a pizza, I think maybe you've got a problem.
1: Maybe they can get back in touch with us, our
0: Please
1: good
0: do.
1: Friends with the wrap pizza. Darren and Carrie, what have you got to say to them? When they get out the hot tub, they say we're having Aberdeen Angus, chips, onion rings and a lot of red wine.
0: Do you know the vibes from getting keys in the bowl at the local golf club? Not So has been on. He is having a thing whose name I can't read out properly. Is it a shakshuka?
1: It is a shakshuka, yes.
0: And what he's done, he sent us a photo of basically the prelude to a workplace injury. He's got the frying pan in the oven. We know how that's going to pan out. I've seen the government safety adverts.
1: Arrosticini, small pieces of lamb on a skewer, cooked on barbecue with salad and new potatoes from the garden, says this smug anonymous text.
0: I haven't got a problem with that one. Keep them coming in. 8, 12, 15.

0: Well, Shane Ritchie here. It's a Friday night. We're after your Friday night dinners. We know you're having something fancy because it's nearly the weekend. But how are you dealing with the heat? Rab in Inverness is having corned beef hash. I'm not so sure about that, Rab.
1: That's one way of dealing with it. Don't forget, Sunday night, Ricky Wilson is back. He's a Chiefs front man. He's the latest legend to have an Absolute Radio residency. This week, he'll be talking about which Britpop icon was a hero to him as an aspiring musician, why he is a reluctant admirer of the Arctic Monkeys. I can get those two little nuggets of info, plus 2 hours of Ricky's favourite music. 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
17: The M1 coming out of London, northbound side. It's blocked by a collision. Junction 2 through to Junction 4 completely stopped. It's also busy on the M1 southbound with an obstruction, Junction 14 to 13, partially blocking the motorway. Another one just before that, Junction 15A by Toaster. Thank you, Claire, for letting us know. That's slowing things down as well. The M11 northbound, that's looking busy. An obstruction at Junction 11 for Cambridge. The motorway is partially blocked. The M4 eastbound is queuing with a collision, Junction 18 to 17, blocking a lane. Very busy on the approach. I'm Nick Arkell.
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1: This episode, I'll be talking about why seeing Jarvis Cocker on Top of the Pops was such a big deal for me and telling you why I begrudgingly admire the Arctic Monkeys. 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
0: Sunday nights from 10, or whenever you like on Rayo.

0: the official soundtrack to your Friday evening. It's Home Time with Bush and Richie. 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
1: You definitely appear to be eating well tonight. The Friday night dinners are off the scale. 8:12:15 to let us know what you're having. Nicola and Stuart, duck breast and vegetable skewers with compressed watermelon.
0: Oh my, well, I had a compressed watermelon in sick form. It was off for 3 weeks.
1: Oh, dear.
0: James Tomlin's been on. He's backing me up. You know, I'm having mackerel on toast this evening.
1: Yeah.
0: I had it last night as well. He's kind of backing me up. He says mackerel on toast is the breakfast of champions, especially tinned with tomato sauce. So there's more mackerel lovers out there.
1: Drew in Reading is having a Russian fish pie tonight, which is...
0: Well, hold on a second. Hold on a second. Just check the rest of the message, please.
1: Haddock and prawns in a white sauce wrapped in puff pastry.
0: Okay, absolutely fine. And then Natasha's been on. I'm not sure about this, but this might be the worst meal. No offence, Natasha, that anyone's having tonight. Cod roe and chips.
1: Ooh. There's a lot of fish going on tonight, isn't there?
0: There really is.

0: Final song of the night here on Home Time. Final song of the week. Thank you for your company this week. Thanks for getting involved. We love each and every one of you. Good luck for England tomorrow. If you want the build-up, I'll have an indie disco from Absolute Radio between 5 and 7.
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6: Evening, how are you? 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And let's kick it off with this from Depeche Mode.

0: Even if I say so myself, that's a great start to a show, isn't it? We kicked off with Depeche Mode, Just Can't Get Enough. Followed it with a jam, Town Called Malice, Big Audio Dynamite. It's been a while since I played E equals MC squared, and you just heard the House Martins with Happy Hour. We are up and running with Friday Night 80s. It's Claire Sturgis here with you until 10 tonight. I have spent the last week with a permanent glow, gently perspiring, moving around very slowly, and also regretting my choices, which include not rebuying the inflatable paddling pool that my cat punctured last summer. I saw a neighbour literally sitting in her kid's paddling pool this week, and I have to say the envy was strong, my friends. The envy was strong. But here we are again. It's Friday night. Hopefully you are now at home. A cold drink is in your hand. The barbecue is up and running, and you're sat with a fan, or maybe in your own pool. Let me know. Drop me a text now, 81215. Come and say hi. I'm here to provide the best 80s soundtrack known to humankind, which must include one of the best guilty pleasures ever. Famously knocked and mocked even by Rolling Stone magazine, who ranked it as one of the worst songs ever recorded. How very dare they? We say, hold on, this is a quintessential 80s anthem. And I'm going to play it for you right after this.
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The Undertones tonight on Friday Night 80s, My Perfect Cousin, and before that, the song that was mocked by Rolling Stone magazine back in the day, but we say, yeah, it's a guilty pleasure, we're okay with that, it's a quintessential 80s anthem, that's what that is, Starship, and We Built This City on Absolute Radio tonight. Yesterday, we heard the extremely sad news that one of our favourite people, Bonnie Tyler, had passed away, and last night on Absolute 80s, we heard Bonnie in her own words, as she took us through the 80s from her perspective via the songs that soundtracked it. If you missed it last night, you can listen back now in the Rayo app at your leisure. Just search for Bonnie Tyler's Absolute 80s. And in fact, listen out tonight for a wonderful highlight I want to share with you just before 9 o'clock. Bonnie chatting to our Chris Martin about the time that she met Jim Steinman. It's great. Okay, Friday Night 80s continues tonight. Eurythmics on the way right by your side after this from Ultravox and Vienna.

0: Eurythmics right by your side and Ultravox with Vienna tonight on Friday Night 80s. It's Claire Sturgis here on the way. I'm going to take you back to the 80s year that Apple's Macintosh computer went on sale, priced at $2,500. The Winter Olympics were held in Sarajevo this year, and it was also the year that Van Halen released their sixth studio album. But what was that year? I'll be honest, the clue is in the album title. I think you know that. From it, I'll play you Jump right after this. But from what year?
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Soft Cell with Torch on Friday Night 80s tonight. Van Halen with Jump. Before that, I asked you what year their album came out, their sixth studio album, the same year that the Winter Olympics were held in Sarajevo and Apple's Macintosh computer went on sale this year for $2,500. You knew the year, of course. It was 1984.

0: 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It's Friday Night 80s on Absolute Radio and Absolute 80s. We join together every Friday night to officially kickstart your weekend. It's Claire Sturgis here with you through until 10 tonight. Coming up in the next hour, following the sad news that Bonnie Tyler passed away yesterday, we will hear her talk about the time she asked to work with Jim Steinman. It's a fantastic story. We loved Bonnie Tyler so much. Whenever she stopped by to be interviewed, she truly lit up the room when she walked in. She was just a phenomenal woman, a great personality, and what a voice. We miss her so much. But yeah, listen out for that later on, before nine, that's coming up. And I'll also have more of the 80s greatest hits to soundtrack your Friday night. Listen out for the Bluebells, Howard Jones and Alison Moyet, all on the way after this.
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0: And we're back with the music, all our favourites from this great decade, which will include Howard Jones, Alison Moyet and Terence Trent D'Arby. Great voices to soundtrack your Friday night, including this from the Bluebells.

0: Some of the great voices emerged out of the 80s, didn't they? Like that from Terence Trent D'Arby, If You Let Me Stay. And also Alison Moyet, Love Resurrection, tonight on Friday Night 80s. Another great voice, one of the most distinctive voices in music, has to be Bonnie Tyler. We are celebrating her tonight. In fact, we were doing it last night as well on Absolute 80s. If you missed Bonnie Tyler's Absolute 80s, that's available to listen to now on demand in our Rayo app. And coming up before nine this evening, I'll play one of my favourite highlights, the time that she told Chris Martin about how she got to work with Jim Steinman. She tells it so beautifully. She really is such a force of nature. And her legacy will live on through those timeless anthems that resonate with audiences all around the world. She secured her place in rock history years ago, and it will never fade. We'll remember Bonnie Tyler before night this evening. And Friday Night 80s continues tonight with Duran Duran and the Beastie Boys on the way.
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4: Yeah!

Duran Duran with Wild Boys and the Beastie Boys too. You got to fight for your right to party tonight on Friday Night 80s. Duran Duran, fresh from wowing the crowd at London's BST Hyde Park on Sunday night, have now added another show to their October UK arena tour, a very special Halloween show. Now, this is something they started back in 2022 in Las Vegas. They brought it to Manchester Co-op Live last Halloween, and now this Halloween, 2026, they will be bringing their Dance Macabre Halloween party to London's O2 Saturday, the 31st of October. Tickets for this Duran Duran Halloween show went on sale this morning. Go and see if any are left via our ticket store at absoluteradio.co.uk/tickets.

0: with 1999 and some added theatrical drama to the show. Courtesy of Freddie Mercury and Queen, I Was Born to Love You. If you missed the breakfast show this morning, it was packed full of goodness, but there was a real standout moment for me, which I found quite emotional as well. A gift from the Dave Berry Breakfast Show to all the England fans around the world right now, a special version of Wonderwall by Oasis, the World Cup 2026 version, complete with commentary and the fans singing their hearts out from the terraces. It's a beautiful song anyway, but this version was so moving. 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Coming up on Friday Night 80s, we will pay tribute to the wonderful Bonnie Tyler and hear her talking with Chris Martin not so long ago about the time she asked to work with Jim Steinman and the reaction she got at the time. And I'm back in a minute with the duo whose lead singer is celebrating his birthday today. That's on the way after this.
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0: Funboy 3, Our Lips Are Sealed, and before that, Pet Shop Boys with Heart, and we wish Neil Tennant a very happy birthday today. It's Friday Night 80s, and following the very sad passing of Bonnie Tyler yesterday, last night we aired Bonnie Tyler's Absolute 80s, which you can now hear in the Rayo app. She shared some great stories that soundtracked the 1980s for her. She was always such a joy to have around whenever she visited. She always guaranteed a great interview. She laughed constantly, she was mischievous, she lit up a room, and she was a fantastic force of nature. She's going to be so, so missed. So we send all our love to her family, friends and fans all around the world. Here she is now, one of the highlights I want to share with you, talking to Chris Martin about the time she got signed and was asked who she actually wanted to work with.
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2: Okay, Bonnie, we got you for 5 years. What direction would you like to go in? And I said, well, I'd love to work with the songwriter and producer of Meatloaf. He said, Jim Steinman, are you crazy? I said, no, I'm not crazy. I really want to work with this guy. I know that this is the kind of material I should be doing. I said, you asked me who I want to work with. I'm telling you, please ask him. He said, he's never going to do it, Bonnie. I said, ask him. And so they did ask him. And yes, in all fairness, Jim was a bit baffled by how I thought that we'd work together. But he was intrigued with it. And so he invited me to meet him. 3 weeks later, I was in his apartment, his penthouse in overlooking Central Park. He was playing me songs and I was playing him songs. And 3 weeks later, we went back because he had wanted to see us again. And he played Total Eclipse of the Heart on the grand piano in his manager's office and offered it to me. I couldn't believe it. I just thought, my God, this song is incredible.

0: 80s tonight on Absolute Radio. It's Claire Sturgis here. I really hope you loved that story as much as I did, that Bonnie Tyler told of working with Jim Steinman, as we celebrate her life and her music tonight. And do have a listen to Bonnie Tyler's Absolute 80s. It's available on demand now in our Rayo app. Coming up in the last hour of the show tonight, a song that caused massive controversy in the 80s and got banned, sending it straight to number one. Also, the theme tune to one of the 80s greatest movies, and a song that was written after the band's guitarist saw the Rolling Stones in West Berlin back in 1982, and hundreds of balloons were released, which made him think, what if they floated over the Berlin Wall into East Berlin? All those songs and plenty more to come right after this.
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0: Listen out for Sophie Kay. She's back tonight from 10, kicking off her show with half an hour of terrace anthems, getting us warmed up for the game tomorrow night, England v Norway. Between now and then, though, we're sticking firmly in the 80s. Frankie Goes to Hollywood and Harold Faltermeyer on the way after this from Naina.

0: gig that happened to launch the brand new album Foreign Tongues, which is out today. It took place at this new hotel, St Clement's in central London, an impromptu set at a star-studded launch party for the new album, a strictly A-list affair that included attendees Daniel Craig and Sam Fender. Sadly, no chance of me ever getting invited to something like that, but yeah, I've been very much enjoying the little snippets I've seen on social media so far. Okay, Friday Night 80s continues tonight with The Cure and A Flock of Seagulls coming up after this.
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If you had to give me your top five feel-good songs by The Cure, surely that would be near the top of your list, wouldn't it? I mean, yeah, The Love Cats, of course, Friday I'm in Love and In Between Days, but Just Like Heaven for me, top of the list all the time, love it so much. Ultimate feel-good song. Also, A Flock of Seagulls, Wishing If I Had a Photograph of You on Friday Night 80s tonight. It's Claire until 10. I've lined up Martha and the Muffins on the way after this from Climie Fisher. Love changes everything tonight on Absolute Radio.

0: Muffins, Echo Beach. Climby Fisher, Love Changes Everything, tonight on Friday Night 80s. Matt Ford and Matt Dyson are back tomorrow afternoon with Rock and Roll Football to preview the World Cup quarterfinals tomorrow night. They will be discussing your plans for the England game tomorrow evening. What are you planning to do? Where are you going to be watching it? 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And if you missed last week's show, you can catch up now in our Rayo app or wherever you get your podcasts from. Rock and Roll Football is back tomorrow afternoon with Matt Ford and Matt Dyson ahead of the big game tomorrow night. 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

0: He predicted a riot, and now he's predicting your Sunday night soundtrack. Ricky Wilson is in the Kaiser Chiefs, in case you didn't already know.
1: 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Join me on Sunday nights from 10 for some great tunes and some

You know how much I love this. Tears for Fears and Pale Shelter tonight on Friday Night 80s. The John Richardson Show is back tomorrow morning. If you missed it last weekend's show, there's still time to catch up in the Rayo app right now. Tomorrow, he's back with his mate, Susie Ruffle. They've got loads to get through, which will include a brand new feature to cover what's coming up on Chris McCausland's new Sunday show. Also, Susie Ruffle will be ruffling some feathers with an outspoken opinion. What's that all about? We will find out. The John Richardson Show is back tomorrow morning from 8.

0: Friday night, 80s tonight. It's Claire Sturgis here. Consider your weekend well and truly kicked off. And join me again tomorrow night for the Classic Rock Party, which is effectively a three-hour warm-up for the England-Norway quarterfinal tomorrow night from 10. I'm here to quell any nerves, build anticipation, and join me with a cold bevy of your choice and snacks and friends tomorrow night from 7. Sophie Kay has got some great terrace anthems lined up and ready to go. She's up next. Have a great weekend. See you tomorrow.
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Your Friday night terrace anthems have begun. Good evening, I'm Sophie Kay. This is Absolute Radio, and we've got half an hour of the greatest terrace anthems to get us ready for tomorrow's game. We just heard the Fratellis into Oasis. We've still got Queen to come. And now, when it comes to sing-alongs, this one is perfect. Thin Lizzy with The Boys Are Back in Town.

Bread and Cakes there, I told you so. I wish that was in my vocabulary, but I've got to admit, I love a good I told you so. Now, this is the station where real music matters. That's why we're bringing you a half hour of Terrace Anthems. We've got Queen coming up in a matter of moments, but first, this is The Darkness. Let's see if you can hit those high notes.

Terrace Anthem from one of the greatest bands of all time. That's Queen with We Will Rock You on Absolute Radio. We say this is the station where real music matters, and that's because we celebrate music, not because we get, well, snobby. I can't stand that. You know when people get proper snobby about music? No, we like to have a laugh.

Reef with Place Your Hands on Absolute Radio. I'm Sophie Kay. That is it for our Terrace Anthems. Do you know, I met Gary from Reef once, not to do the clanging thing, you know, when people just drop that into a conversation. But it was funny because I was having this conversation with this guy and I was thinking, he does look familiar. I was at a wedding of all the random places. I was thinking, he looks familiar. And then he said something and it clicked mid-conversation and I just went under because I thought, oh, how could I not have realised? Have you ever been in a situation like that? Oh, it's so embarrassing. All right, let's continue with the big tunes. We love to bring you those classics, but also the newer tunes as well. And Phoebe Bridgers has been smashing it. I'm loving this song. It's Lost Boys, new music on Absolute Radio.

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1: Do you know what? I absolutely love live music. I think we all do, right? It's just comes with the territory of loving music. And right now, you could go to absoluteradio.co.uk, enter to win some tickets to go and see The Wonder Stuff and Spiral Carpets. 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Now, next week, Breakfast and Home Time are going to have tickets to give away to Leeds Festival, and they're camping tickets too. And the lineup, it's really good. It's got Somber on the lineup, who we play here loads, Florence the Machine, who we love, Fontaine's DC. Like, go and check it out. It's going to be a big one. Anyway, coming up, Rag and Bone Man with the most beautiful, heartfelt song, and something from Stone Roses as well.
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0: me.
1: He predicted a riot, and now he's predicting your Sunday night soundtrack. Ricky Wilson is in the Kaiser Chiefs, in case you didn't already know.
2: Ricky Wilson here. Join me on Sunday nights from 10 for some great tunes and some average chat. Now, where's that button that makes my chair do that spinny thing?

Stone Roses with I Wanna Be Adored on Absolute Radio. It's the station where real music matters, but you knew that. That's why you've joined us tonight. How have you been coping in this heatwave? Have you been getting the heatwave? Because I know some people haven't. I've been having a terrible time. And I love the heat, so I've been trying not to say it. But basically, my car is from 2004. I've always been well chuffed because, you know, I'm someone who likes to... I like to live within my means. I like to not spend a massive amount monthly on getting a dead fancy car or anything like that. You know, I'm from a working class family in Yorkshire. So I've got my old banger, right? Which is great until this heat wave hit. And I've been driving around in a 40 degree sweatbox, regretting all of my life changes. So if you see me next time and I'm looking like E.T. at the end of the film when he turns grey, just know that's why. Here's Noah Kahan with some new music on Absolute Radio. This is Doors. Okay.

0: Thank you for joining me. I'm Sophie Kay. This is Absolute Radio, soundtracking your Friday night for you. Where are my Duran Duran fans at? Because if you're listening right now, big news. Have you seen that they've added a Halloween date? Yeah, go and read out about that on our website. It's absoluteradio.co.uk. You can stay on top of the latest news there as well. So if you're doom scrolling right now, there you go. You're welcome. Right, on the way, Kings of Leon. I've also got something from Soundgarden that was a song that Chris Cornell wrote after he misheard what a newsreader was saying on the telly, and he just thought it was really cool. What's up next?
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Blondie with Maria on Absolute Radio. I'm Sophie Kay, and we are keeping you on top of all of the happenings in the world of football here at Absolute Radio, because we've got Rock and Roll Football in the afternoon with Matt Dyson and Matt Ford, and then we've got a very special Rock and Roll Football Lates happening from 10 o'clock tomorrow night. Now, it's not going to be with me. I'll be coming on later on in the early hours of the morning. It's going to be with Ben Coley, and he'll be talking to you live about the goals, what's happening. I could do it, but I am one of those annoying football fans who only gets involved for the World Cup, so I haven't got all of the insider knowledge that I probably need to have. To be honest, I couldn't be a full-time football fan. How do you guys cope with your cortisol being this high? I am on the edge of my seat. Norway versus England. After Norway's win the other day, I mean, they did really well, but I've got so much faith. I think England have got this, I really do. But anyway, make sure you're joining us here at Absolute Radio. Always amongst friends here. Here's Nothing But Thieves with Evolution.

0: RG with Good Enough. And actually, that track is a terrace anthem. So if you are fascinated by terrace anthems, if you've ever asked yourself, what makes a good terrace anthem? Well, it seems you're not alone. That is something that Matt Ford asked as well. And so he did a whole documentary all about terrace anthems and what makes a good one. So if you want to listen to that, just head over to our app, Rayo. It's free to download wherever you get your apps from. And it's called How to Make the Perfect Terrace Anthem. Coming up for you, we've got Razor Light on the way, and the coolest dude in rock, the man who wore leather trousers and a string vest to the gym, Lenny Kravitz, on the way next.
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Lenny Kravitz with Are You Gonna Go My Way on Absolute Radio. Now, tomorrow you've got John Richardson back with the John Richardson Show. He's so funny, isn't he? He's just absolutely brilliant. And he's got a brand new feature to cover what's coming up on Chris McCausland's new Sunday show. And Susie Ruffle is going to be ruffling some feathers, see what we did there, with Outspoken Opinion. So he's going to be here tomorrow morning from 8. I've not fully forgiven John yet for beating me at the darts challenge. Do you remember when we did that, the darts challenge? And I fluffed one dart. I was absolutely gutted, but I still came second. So, you know, you've got to take the win. But yes, he's here from 8 o'clock in the morning. So whatever you do, make sure you're joining him. But if you do miss it, catch it on our app, Rayo. Aerosmith coming up with a classic. But first, we've got new music. My Body Isn't Ready from the mighty Somber. He's taking over and we love to see it.

0: Classic rock anthem there from Aerosmith. Dude Looks Like a Lady. Have you seen that Kaiser Chiefs frontman Ricky Wilson has joined the Absolute Radio family? Oh, I'm so here for it. I love seeing him in the corridors. He's like a legend, isn't he? So he's going to be back Sunday night from 10 o'clock and he's going to be talking about which Britpop icon was a hero to him when he was an aspiring musician, but also why he has a reluctant admiration towards fellow indie band The Arctic Monkeys. Why is it reluctant? Find out Sunday night from 10, only on Absolute Radio. And if you miss it, you can catch it on Listen Again on our app Rayo. Coming up, we have got a huge anthem from Blur and then something special from Snow Patrol on the way next.
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0: predicted a riot, and now he's predicting your Sunday night soundtrack. Ricky Wilson is in the Kaiser Chiefs, in case you didn't already know.
1: Ricky Wilson here. Join me on Sunday nights from 10 for some great tunes and some average chat.

Snow Patrol with Spitting Games. They got played so much in Grey's Anatomy that Grey's Anatomy even have a trailer of just the Snow Patrol songs in the show over the years. I don't know if you've watched Grey's Anatomy. I watched it like every season religiously. It is one of the most brutal emotional roller coasters that you can go on that's not happening in real life, but it does feel like real life. It is absolutely savage with the storytelling, and it's been really funny because there's loads. Oh, I shouldn't say funny, but it's I don't know what the word is. It does make me chuckle still. You see a lot of people who weren't old enough to watch it the first time round, or people who thought they were too tough and macho to watch it. Anyway, they've gone back and watched it and documented it on Instagram. I was absolutely dying because I know the feelings. I've sat there as well, getting through a box of tissues, tears streaming down my face. Absolute snotty mess. Just because I watched Grey's Anatomy. Right, here's The Doors with Light My Fire.

0: It's the station where real music matters, Absolute Radio, with me, Sophie Kay. This is not a drill. I'm going to need you to run, not walk, over to absoluteradio.co.uk because the new trailer is out for the new Oasis film, Don't Look Back in Anger. And I don't want to tell you too much, but I've got goosebumps right now. And I think it's going to be massive. I'm so excited. I cannot wait to see the full film. Anyway, find out more details on our website. Coming up, we've got Ocean Colour Scene. We've got Florence and the Machine taking us to 2009. And a massive one from Manic Street Preachers. All ones not to miss. On the way next.
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0: It's all happening. It's officially Saturday. It's officially the day of the football. Oh my gosh, I'm so nervous. I'm Sophie Kay. This is Absolute Radio. By the way, make sure you're listening to us tonight from 10, where Ben Coley is going to be talking about all of the goals with Rock and Roll Football Lakes. Coming up, it's Florence the Machine, but this is Ocean Colour Scene with the

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So all you've got to do is focus on getting through your day at work and we will handle the tunes. No repeats, you're not going to get sick of it, and you know the music's going to be good because it's the station where real music matters. We bring you classics like the Manic Street Preachers, but also new music like this one from Kasabian. Here's The Great Pretender.

0: He predicted a riot, and now he's predicting your Sunday night soundtrack. Ricky Wilson. He's in the Kaiser Chiefs, in case you didn't already know.
1: Ricky Wilson here. Join me on Sunday nights from 10 for some great tunes and some average chat. Now, where's that button that makes my chair do that spinny thing?

0: That's Suede with Beautiful Ones on Absolute Radio. Now, Dave Berry can't hide his disdain for pre-match spoken word poetry that every British broadcaster insists on playing before every England game. I don't mind it. Actor Tom Hiddleston had a go, which led Dave to pen his spoken word ode to England. TikTok, boys.
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7: The World Cup is ours.
8: Speechless.
0: Oh, I'm sorry, I couldn't stop laughing. That's absolutely brilliant. It reminded me, do you know when, if any of you studied theatre or anything like that at A-level or school or whatever, and they'd have you wearing black doing weird interpretive dances as each part of the poem happened. It kind of reminded me of that. When I first saw that the Breakfast Gang were doing TikTok, boys, I thought they were going to start doing dance routines on TikTok. But no, that's much better. Right, that's a bit of motivation. If anyone from the England team's listening right now, Dave Berry will be returning to The Breakfast Show on Monday when you wake up. Bon Jovi's on the way, but right now, TikTok, boys. It's Red Hot Chili Peppers.

for slumber during a camping holiday. The soothing snoozing of your partner beside you. The nearby mating call of an unknown beast waking you both in fright.

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Matt Ford returns today with Matt Dyson on Rock and Roll Football. They're going to be bringing you the preview to the World Cup quarterfinals, and they're going to be chatting about your plans for the England game tonight. And also, they have a new update on Danny Murphy's commentary tale of Bob the Cat. And if you missed the last show, you can catch up right now on your app, Rayo, or wherever you get your podcast from. That's Rock and Roll Football, back from 2 o'clock with Matt Ford and Matt Dyson. Coming up, we've got David Bowie right after what I class as one of the best breakup songs ever from Adele. This is Rolling in the Deep.

Pixies with Here Comes Your Man on Absolute Radio. I'm feeling nice and chill today. It's been a lovely day, hasn't it? I went on some nice dog walks this week. And do you know, I always get so jealous when I see people with their dogs and their dogs are playing in the sea and all of that kind of stuff. Do you know, I took my dog in the sea once and I was holding him underneath. Like, he could swim perfectly. It wasn't too cold. And he literally got out of the water. This is no word of a lie, not even exaggerating. He got out of the water. He went and sat up the beach. Normally, he doesn't leave my side. He went and sat up the beach and sat with his back to me. And every time I tried to talk to him, he would shift his body so that his back was turned to me again. Like, I didn't think you could get snubbed by a dog. Fully happened to me. I'm Sophie Kerr here on Absolute Radio, where we're bringing you brand new music from U2. Get in. This is Sweet Dreams.

0: been enjoying your soundtrack for your Friday night into your Saturday morning as much as me. It's been some big tunes tonight. It doesn't matter if you're working, if you're up late, or if you're coming back from a gig or going out. I've got the soundtrack coming up. We've got some Lightning Seeds on the way, some INXS, and such a beautiful song from 2012 that you still hear it just as much today from Passenger. All on the way next.
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